0: It's the biggest show in the city, posted on the corner with yours truly, Incognito.
1: Hey, this is DJ Missus.
0: 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Another week to be great has arrived.
1: Period.
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1: Oh, wow.
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1: Mm-hmm.
0: We love Memoirs Day.
1: Okay.
0: National Zoo Awareness Day.
1: Mozu.
0: National South Carolina Day.
1: South Carolina.
0: Yep. Trinidad and Tobago Independence Day. Okay. National Matchmaker Day.
1: Mm-hmm.
0: National Heroes of the Philippines.
1: Okay.
0: Malaysia Independence Day.
1: Shout out to Malaysia.
0: Talk to me.
1: National Rent Due Tomorrow Day.
0: Well, today is National Eat Outside Day, if you can.
1: For
0: that rent
1: due. You better be cooking that food. You better not be buying no food.
0: She said National Rent Day tomorrow. Ooh, boy, I tell you what, we can't work. Do two things. Play these hits and make sure the hits do not stop.
1: Period.
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That's just how I do the sauce and the spill.

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1: Hey, this is DJ Mrs.
0: 1-844-426-PLTC. That's our number. Call us with your request.
1: Right now.
0: Man, what'd you get into over the weekend, DJ Mrs.?
1: I was working.
0: Yeah?
1: Working.
0: Working, working, rent, working.
1: Rent finna be due, so I ain't do nothing but go to work. Mm-hmm. I was chilling. And that's about it. What about you?
0: That's tight. Let me see what I end up doing this weekend. Dang, that's a good question when you get to thinking about it. Yesterday, I did a podcast interview.
1: Mm-hmm.
0: I did a photo shoot yesterday. On Saturday, I went to Pastor Troy's show.
1: How was it?
0: He had a pep rally. That was cool. Good and country.
1: Mm-hmm.
0: Old Southern.
1: Come on, country.
0: D-A-G-B, Baby D, Sammy Sam, all crime all. Like, yeah, Michael Montana did that.
1: Mm-hmm.
0: Swung by Young Dro. 20-year anniversary of The Best Thing Smoking.
1: Mm-hmm.
0: He had a crowd outside. Yep, he had a crowd outside for that. What else did I do? And I gotta check that phone, man. You know that phone, if you take pictures and videos, it tell you exactly what you did.
1: Mm-hmm.
0: Yeah, when we get back in moments, I'll tell you how the enemy tried me this weekend.
1: We don't like that.
0: Mm-hmm. You posted on the counter.
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2: 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Everything is spelled correctly.
1: We're getting you ready for that one voyage cruise. The countdown is on October 26th through November 1st.
2: Mm-hmm. You know the vibes.
1: We are looking for a costume. Like, if you have any ideas for DJ Missy's and myself, go to our Instagram at POTC.LIVE.
2: Give us some suggestions. What you think? What you think we should be?
1: Because this is one legendary cruise with endless memories, and we are trying to take the cake. I know they're gonna have some sort of like costume contest.
2: It's going down, and we gonna win.
1: Yeah,
2: so. I don't care if we work for the company. We gonna win.
1: Winning that. Join us on that cruise now as well. So go ahead and book your cabin, man.
2: 214-495-1963.
1: I checked out the Stella Awards over the weekend. Shout out to Pastor Mike Jr., Jacalyn Carr.
2: Nah, for real. Pastor Mike Jr. gave you a shout out. Shout out to Weso for the interview.
1: Nah, for real. Shout out to Weso for that, man. That the Stellas was pretty smooth, man. Kirk Franklin was hosting it.
2: Plus, I mean.
1: I like that, boy. I like that, DJ BC.
2: Why somebody... You know, Praise in the Park happens in the ATL. And why did I see somebody have a flyer with Plies on it? And they put the song Becky on the Praise in the Park. Y'all gonna stop playing, okay?
1: Woo woo.
2: And I also seen some people was throwing shade at not Carlton Banks.
1: Why?
2: The older church community.
1: Child. Okay, they got
2: that. They don't got that social media. They was online talking about they got a grown man on the Stella Awards with a little girl costume on. But it's like, if you don't know, he does church comedy and that's one of his characters.
1: Yes, that's it.
2: So it's like, you know, but it was just that older community. They got to learn that it's 2026, child.
1: Man.
2: Times have changed.
1: Come on, man. Senior citizens and social media do not belong together.
2: No, not for real. Some do. I ain't gonna do it to all. Some do. But most, they might need a social media just for y'all.
1: Man, that crazy. Man. Yeah, I enjoyed watching Not Carlton Banks on there. That was pretty
2: funny. He's pretty funny, so shout out to him.
1: Hey, stick by your radio, man. I still got to tell you how the enemy tried me this weekend.
2: Give me the tea.
1: You posted on the corner.
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10: Okay. You are in there, ma'am. 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You're going to be staying at Planet Hollywood. 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
10: There's some allegations as well from Suge Knight that claims that Tupac's mother, after he passed away, they had him cremated and arranged for his ashes to be smoked.
4: They were smoking on that Tupac?
10: That's what Suge Knight claims.
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10: Man came back to life and was helping him cheat on the test.
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10: 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They thought they could take a pimp out, but I'm still up in their mouth. And thank you.
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2: 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What you get says DJ Misses. 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Now, 8.

0: girl, you a 10, girl, you a 10. Girl, you a 10, girl, you a 10, girl, you a 10. Girl, you a 10, girl, you a 10, girl, you a 10.
1: 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My name is Incognito.
2: I'm a good sis, DJ Missy's.
1: Did you see the clip over the weekend where the lady was talking about she went to church and then they approached her after church about what she was wearing?
2: Yes. Praise? Yes, I did.
1: Come on, old saints.
2: To me, but also too, and I ain't, because you can wear what you want to, okay? Yep. You know what I'm saying? But at the same time, if you know your church home, you know your church home.
1: That real. That's
2: and if you
1: real.
2: Know the mothers of the church, you know the mothers of the church. And at the end of the day, if you decide to go to certain churches, I think you should be respectful of what's going on. Like,
1: not only did the enemy try her, the enemy tried me yesterday while I was getting my shop on with DJ Missus.
2: Mm-hmm.
1: I'm at the legendary high-end mall of Buckhead.
2: Ooh,
1: you know that one high-end mall?
2: Yeah.
1: And they've been having a lot of issues in the past with violence and stuff like that.
2: Ghetto.
1: Yeah. So they got their dogs out, and they got the extra, you know, first responder presence there.
2: Mm-hmm.
1: So I'm not paying any attention to it, man. I go from one store and I walk past the officer and the dog, and they was talking to this guy and his son, and they was asking him questions like, hey man, you got something on you, you know, this, that, and the third. Mm-hmm. And for all my people that's listening, we are beautiful people.
2: Yeah.
1: And people that aren't beautiful, we refer to them as wonderful people. Picking up what I'm putting down?
2: Yeah.
1: So it was a wonderful guy and his son they was talking to. And I was like, wow, that dog. And the dog was just barking.
2: Something going on.
1: So I go to the store, and then I come back, getting ready to go make my exit. And I pass by the officer and the dog again.
2: Mm-hmm.
1: And I make eye contact with the dog. And I was like, okay, smart dog. And I look at the officer. You ain't got nothing in the bag, dude. I just look at him like, brother. No. Mind you, everything I got on is new. One to tell them folks, go get you a new dog, twin.
2: Yeah.
1: Cause your dog got it backwards, bro.
2: The whole mall smell like gunpowder. Cause I said, what you stopping me for?
1: You posted on the corner.
0: 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The biggest show in the city.
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1: What's up?
0: Are you fresh back from that cruise? What's going on that cruise, twin?
1: We had a time. I was on that Virgin Voyage, and I can't wait to that party with a purpose come back around.
0: Oh, yeah. My first cruise was last year, but this one, I believe, is going to be, like, special.
1: Mm-hmm.
0: We set and sail October 26th through November 1st, and all aboard!
1: Virgin Voyages, resilient lady.
0: I wanted to be some resilient women on there, too, but...
1: You ready to book your cabin?
0: And did.
1: We got a deal for you.
0: Oh, you talking about the listeners. I got excited. I drifted
1: off. You know
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1: What?
0: I drifted off.
1: Are you ready to book your cabin?
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3: 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You heard me? The number one show in the city. Cut up. Post it right here on the corner, you heard?
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20: 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Miami. That's all my scammers and my kid money.

0: Greatness doesn't happen by chance. It's the result of endless drive, the will to push beyond all limits, and then push beyond yourself.
1: BMW, the ultimate driving machine.
2: Their family members. Now, it works for some people, but others it might not. So I want to know, is it a blessing or a burden to work with family members?
3: Wow. I have heard, I have heard that you shouldn't be personal in the business. Does that make any sense, right? Me personally, I have such a big heart. I like to think that I don't think I would do business with family members.
2: Same, because I'm too sensitive. I think too, I overthink too much into things. I don't want to make a decision and tell you that I'm making this decision, and then I go home thinking about, dang, did I hurt her feelings or did I hurt his feelings when I said
3: family
2: that?
3: Reunion. Missus, why you do Craig like that?
2: And that's the worst. Your auntie coming up to you about, why you do my son like, why you do my daughter like?
3: Now you done got his car repo.
2: Right, no. Yeah. So call me right now. 1-844-426-POTC. Is it a blessing or a burden working with family?
4: Incognito. Incognito. The biggest show in the city.
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1: 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Big X the plug. It's bigger than ever. We living large on this side. Double M. Set in stone.
2: 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Whoa.

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1: Call me right now. 1-844-426-POTC. Is it a blessing or a burden working with family?
0: Who's on the corner? Who it is?
2: This KK. Ooh, it could be both.
1: Tell me why.
2: I honestly believe it could be both. Because it could be a blessing because you get to work with your family. Y'all get to create generational wealth together. But it also could be a curse because, you know, you got them. Some family members, some of them cousins y'all got, Ray Ray and Pookie them, they don't do right.
1: Right. That is true.
2: So I think it could honestly both be both with the right people.
1: I agree with you. I'm 50-50 on it too, Sue. I'm 50-50 on
2: it.
1: Yeah,
2: for sure.
1: Thank you, my love.
0: It's the biggest show in the city. Who it is?
3: This Tamika. What's up?
1: Tamika, I'm inside my topic of the day, sis. Can I ask you something real quick?
3: Yeah, but I want to be a winner, y'all.
1: Well, look, well, let me tell you this real quick. You always a winner in my ass, okay?
3: Thank you, Pooh.
1: Okay? So I wanted to ask you, is it a blessing or a burden to work with family? What do you think?
3: It's a curse.
1: And explain why.
3: Yeah, unfortunately.
1: Do you feel like it's difficult to make, like, work decisions, being with family and family taking advantage? Is that why you say that?
3: Well, yeah, because they may pay you less, but then they run you more. Mm. It's like, can you do this? Can you do that? I never work with family.
1: I understand that. Sis.
3: Well, and they'll definitely throw it in your face about this my business. You just here, you know?
1: I understand that. Well, thank you, my love.
3: All right.
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1: Thank you.
0: 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And look, I want to congratulate my man Incognito and DJ Mrs. for having the best show in the city. 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
3: Post it on the corner. Who is this?
4: It's Rakita.
5: Hey, baby. Where you posted on the corner at?
4: I'm sorry. What you say?
5: Where you posted on the corner at?
4: On the south side.
5: Period. Got some new trivia for you. You down, sis?
4: Well, okay. Let's go. I got my daughter in the car with.
5: Okay. So tell her get the Google ready.
3: Yo, what's your daughter name?
4: Get the Google ready now.
3: What's your daughter name?
5: Hey, boo. Okay, y'all ready?
4: Yeah.
5: In 5 seconds, tell us, what year was the first email ever sent?
3: Five.
4: Oh, my
3: four,
4: gosh.
3: Three. Two.
4: 19.
3: Call me back. 19, call me back.
4: Okay.
3: 1-844-426-POTC. Who it is?
4: Deanna.
5: Hey, boo, where you posted on the corner at?
4: Atlanta, Georgia.
5: I know, that's right. I got a new trivia question for you. You ready?
4: I'm ready.
5: In 5 seconds, tell us, what year was the first email ever sent?
4: The first email? Oh, man. I'm going to guess 1972.
5: You were so close!
4: Dang.
5: I swear to you, looking up Carla's back, you're going to be like, oh, that girl too good. Girl, go play the Dang. Lotto. Go play the Lotto right now.
3: My name is Incognito.
5: I'm DJ Missy.
3: What's your name?
4: Car.
5: What year was the first email ever sent?
4: Ooh, I don't know.
5: Take a guess.
3: 5 seconds.
4: 1901.
3: 1901? Girl!
5: Get off my phone!
3: MLK would have been half a stranger. All right, girl.
4: No way, 2001.
3: Girl! You funny. Thank you.
5: Bye, baby.
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6: 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Incognito. Okay. The biggest show in the city.
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0: right, man, from Riverdale.
1: Riverdale! All right, baby.
0: Period.
1: I got a new question for you. You down, boo?
0: All right.
1: Why, I
0: gotta get a new album?
1: Yeah. You ready for it?
0: All right, let's go.
1: Okay, in 5 seconds, tell us, what year was the first email ever sent?
0: Stop.
1: Take a
0: guess. I'm going to say 2000.
1: Nope. Look it up and call us back, baby.
2: Appreciate you, twin. Hustle on the corner. Who is trying to play number one game show on the radio?
3: Consuela.
1: Where you posted on the corner at?
3: I'm posted on the corner on I-20.
1: Oh. Period. So I got a new trivia question for you. You ready?
3: Yes.
1: In 5 seconds, tell us, what year was the first email ever sent?
3: Oh, my God.
1: Take a guess.
3: 2020.
1: The first email ever sent, so, Consuela.
3: Oh, I don't know. I'm sorry. I tried.
1: Okay,
3: Consuela. I was calling for the other trivia.
1: It's believe. Okay, sister.
2: Well, you got some strong game.
4: Incognito. Incognito. Okay. The biggest show in the city.
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2: Okay, let's get into it real quick, T, for you. So Russell Simmons has some words for the black community. But first, the USDA issues a high-risk recall for frozen buffalo chicken products.
3: Come on. 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
2: Every week. 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
2: Somebody go read something. But at the end of the day, go ahead and eat it, bro. Hopefully whatever's contaminated, the heat'll kill it. I don't know what the fuck. I don't know what they want us to look for in the food. I don't know what they want us to eat. I don't know what they want us to do. So at this point, enjoy. So you know I can continue to keep you updated on that as that unfolds. And Russell Simmons speaks on black people who blame white people for not being ahead in life.
4: So Malcolm X said they'll have you demonizing the people you should love and loving the people you should hate. You love your oppressor and even love the oppressor to the extent where sometimes black people hate their oppressor and they feel like they can't get ahead because their oppressor is stopping them. They feel small. They make the white man bigger than the white man is.
2: This is the same man who said the rush card was the key to financial freedom. So
3: message.
2: Message. And I don't even think, bro, in the United States.
3: I forgot about the rush card. You called.
2: Come say that in the U.S.
3: Good luck.
2: Russell, because if not, stay over where you at and just be cool, big bro. Because we don't even need that type of energy right now. We can't even eat the food that we want to eat. Shut up. So, you know, I can continue to keep you updated on that as that unfolds. You to recap. You already know you can go. Post it on thecorner.com. Follow your good sis on the gram at DJ Mrs. DJ MISSES.
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8: Congratulations! 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
14: I just believe you just got to be careful when you go into restaurants, all of them, because especially at these ones that are buffets. 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
14: 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And I see other people that come probably didn't wash their hands. 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
15: That's why you can't go to the $12.99. 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
13: Good morning, H-Town.
7: There's some allegations as well from Suge Knight that claims that Tupac's mother, after he passed away, they had him cremated and arranged for his ashes to be smoked.
15: They were smoking on that Tupac?
7: That's what Suge Knight
14: claims. Suge be making some outrageous claims.
15: I don't think people really did that. I remember they did that in that movie, Ha Ha.
7: Man came back to life and was helping him cheat on the test.
15: Yeah.
7: Because he was smart, but he had passed away. I mean, this is just something crazy to even say. And to say that his mother orchestrated it, bro.
14: Come on now.
7: 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I'm not even going to lie to you. We'll keep you updated as things
15: develop. That'd be a cool thing. Y'all smoke on some mind if the time come.
7: We might start talking like JQ. They're going to say, what the hell's wrong with you?
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7: We got the spirit of JQ in us.
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7: 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Oh, Shim Shimmer with the drip, so it don't trip, don't slip. They thought they could take a pimp out, but I'm still up in their mouth. Hey, thank you.
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1: Hey, good sis. DJ Mrs.
0: 1-844-426-PLTC. That's our number. Call us with your request.
1: Right now.
0: Man, what you get into over the weekend, DJ Mrs.?
1: I was working.
0: Yeah?
1: Working.
0: Working, working, Brand, working.
1: Rent finna be due, so I ain't do nothing but go to work. Mm-hmm. I was chilling. Yeah. And that's about it. What about you?
0: That's tight. Let me see what I end up doing this weekend. Dang, that's a good question when you get to thinking about it. Yesterday, I did a podcast interview.
1: Mm-hmm.
0: I did a photo shoot yesterday. On Saturday, I went to Pastor Troy's show.
1: How was it?
0: He had a pep rally. That was cool. Good and country.
1: Mm-hmm.
0: Old Southern.
1: Come on, country.
0: D-A-G-B, Baby D, Sammy Sam, all crime all. Like, yeah, Michael Montana did that.
1: Mm-hmm.
0: Swung by Young Dro. 20-year anniversary of The Best Thing Smoking.
1: Mm-hmm.
0: They had a crowd outside. Yep, he had a crowd outside for that. What else did I do? And I gotta check that phone, man. You know that phone, if you take pictures and videos, it'll tell you exactly what you did.
1: Mm-hmm.
0: Yeah, when we get back in moments, I'll tell you how the enemy tried me this weekend.
1: We don't like that.
0: Mm-hmm. You posted on the counter.
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1: Post it on the corner. Everything is spelled correctly.
0: We're getting you ready for that one voyage cruise. The countdown is on October 26th through November 1st.
1: Mm-hmm. You know the vibes.
0: We are looking for a costume. Like, if you have any ideas for DJ Missy's and myself, go to our Instagram at POTC.LIVE.
1: Give us some suggestions. What you think we should be?
0: Because this is one legendary cruise with endless memories, and we are trying to take the cake. I know they're going to have some sort of, like, costume contest.
1: It's going down, and we going to win.
0: Yeah.
1: So, I don't care if we work for the company. We going to win.
0: Winning that. Join us on that cruise now as well. So go ahead and book your cabin, man.
1: 214-495-1963.
0: I checked out the Stella Awards over the weekend. Shout out to Pastor Mike Jr., Jacqueline Carr.
1: Nah, for real. Pastor Mike Jr. gave you a shout out. Shout out to Weezo for the interview.
0: Nah, for real. Shout out to Weezo for that, man. That the Stellas was pretty smooth, man. Kirk Franklin was hosting it.
1: Plus, I mean.
0: I like that, boy. I like that, DJ BC.
1: Why somebody... You know, Praise in the Park happens in the ATL. And why did I see somebody have a flyer with Plies on it? And they put the song Becky on the Praise in the Park. Y'all gonna stop playing, okay?
0: Woo woo.
1: And I also seen some people was throwing shade at not Carlton Banks.
0: Why?
1: The older church community.
0: Child. Okay, they got
1: they
0: to
1: don't
0: stop
1: got
0: that.
1: That social media. They was online talking about they got a grown man on the Stella Awards with a little girl costume on. But it's like, if you don't know, he does church comedy, and that's one of his characters.
0: Yes, that's it.
1: So it's like, you know, but it was just that older community. They got to learn that it's 2026, child.
0: Man.
1: Times have changed.
0: Come on, man. Senior citizens and social media do not belong together.
1: No, not for real. Some do. I ain't going to do it to all. Some do. But most, they might need a social media just for y'all.
0: Man, that crazy. Man. Yeah, I enjoyed watching Not Carlton Banks on there. That was pretty
1: funny. He's pretty funny, so shout out to him.
0: Hey, stick by your radio, man. I still got to tell you how the enemy tried me this weekend.
1: Give me the tea.
0: You posted on the counter.
2: Incognito, okay. The biggest show in the city.
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7: There's some allegations as well from Suge Knight that claims that Tupac's mother, after he passed away, they had him cremated and arranged for his ashes to be smoked.
6: They were smoking on that Tupac?
7: That's what Suge Knight
5: claims. Suge be making some outrageous claims.
6: I don't think people really did that. I remember they did that in that movie, Ha Ha.
7: And then the man came back to life and was helping him cheat on the test.
6: Yeah.
7: Because he was smart, but he had passed away. I mean, this is just something crazy to even say. And to say that his mother orchestrated it, bro.
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7: This trial is getting wild. 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
7: 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Hey, thank you.
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1: I'm against this DJ Missy's.
0: Did you see the clip over the weekend where the lady was talking about she went to church and then they approached her after church about what she was wearing?
1: Yes. Praise? Yes, I did.
0: Come on, old saints.
1: To me, but also too, and I ain't, because you can wear what you want to, okay? Yep. You know what I'm saying? But at the same time, if you know your church home, you know your church home.
0: That real,
1: and
0: that's
1: if you
0: real.
1: Know the mothers of the church, you know the mothers of the church. And at the end of the day, if you decide to go to certain churches, I think you should be respectful of what's going on. Like,
0: not only did the enemy try her, the enemy tried me yesterday while I was getting my shop on, DJ Missy's.
1: Mm-hmm.
0: I'm at the legendary high-end mall of Buckhead.
1: Ooh,
0: you know that one high-end mall?
1: Yeah.
0: And they've been having a lot of issues in the past with violence and stuff like that.
1: Get
0: them. Yeah. So they got their dogs out and they got the extra, you know, first responder presence there.
1: Mm-hmm.
0: So I'm not paying any attention to it, man. I go from one store and I walk past the officer and the dog and they was talking to this guy and his son and they was asking him questions like, hey man, you got something on you, you know, this, that, and the third. Mm-hmm. And for all my people that's listening, we are beautiful people.
1: Yeah.
0: And people that aren't beautiful, we refer to them as wonderful people. Picking up what I'm putting down?
1: Yeah.
0: So it was a wonderful guy and his son they was talking to. And I was like, wow, that dog. And the dog was just barking.
1: Something going on.
0: So I go to the store and then I come back getting ready to go make my exit. And I pass by the officer and the dog again.
1: Mm-hmm.
0: And I make eye contact with the dog. And I was like, okay, smart dog. And I look at the officer. You ain't got nothing in the bag, dude. I just look at him like, brother. No. Mind you, everything I got on is new. Want to tell them folks, go get you a new dog, twin.
1: Yeah.
0: Because your dog got it backwards, bro.
1: The whole mall smell like gunpowder. Because I saw what you stopping me for.
0: You posted on the corner.
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In a mirror in a bathroom, can't believe I'm this. 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Oh my God, I finessed Uncle Sam. Two M's in a safe, got. Oh my God, don't trust him, it's a scam. That be fast talking, you should have ran. Oh my God, I went Rory, went Lamb. Oh my God, they don't know what to do with him. Oh my God, I took my shirt off to swim. She like, oh my God, even in the gym. Oh my God. Oh my God, oh my God, hey, oh my God, oh my God, oh my God, oh my God, hey, oh my God, oh my God, oh my God, oh my God.

0: Hey, you're posting on the corner with yours truly, Incognito.
1: And DJ Missy.
0: Coming up next, it's the topic of the day.
1: So get on your phone right now, because we want to hear from you.
0: Yeah, or you can tag us on Instagram at POTC.
1: L-I-V-E.
0: We're going to see what we're talking about today on that immigrant.
2: Yeah. All lanes, evacuate the building, because this is David Banner giving a big congratulations to Incognito and DJ Mrs. for having the biggest show in the city. Lay down, y'all. And, you know, they posted on the corner with real G's in.
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1: And DJ Mrs.
0: DJ Mrs. I've been scrolling, and you know we got the best listeners on the radio.
1: We do.
0: It's time to open up them phone lines for the topic of the day.
1: Okay, so yesterday I talked about Tyler Perry having to fire his aunt from his company because she just wasn't showing up. She just wasn't doing her job. Mm-hmm. And, you know, she wasn't doing her big one. Now, I've seen a lot of celebrities talk about hiring and firing their family members. Now, it works for some people, but others it might not. So I want to know, is it a blessing or a burden to work with family members?
0: Wow. I have heard, don't know, I have heard that you shouldn't be personal in the business. Does that make any sense, right? Me personally, I have such a big heart, I like to think, that I don't think I would do business with family members.
1: Same, because I'm too sensitive. I overthink too much into things. I don't want to make a decision and tell you that I'm making this decision, and then I go home thinking about, dang, did I hurt her feelings or did I hurt his feelings when I said
0: family
1: that?
0: Family reunion. Mrs., why you do Craig like that?
1: And that's the worst. Your auntie coming up to you about, why you do my son like, why you do my daughter like?
0: Now you don't got his car repo.
1: Right, no. Yeah. So call me right now. 1-844-426-POTC. Is it a blessing or a burden working with family?

0: Sex is the topic of the day.
1: Call me right now. 1-844-426-POTC. Is it a blessing or a burden working with family?
0: Hold on the corner, who it is?
2: This KK. Ooh, it could be both.
1: Tell me why.
2: I honestly believe it could be both. Because it could be a blessing because you get to work with your family. Y'all get to create generational wealth together. But it also could be a curse because, you know, you got them. Some family members, some of them cousins y'all got, Ray Ray and Pookie them, they don't do right.
1: Right. That is true.
2: So I think it can honestly both be both with the right people.
1: I agree with you. I'm 50-50 on it too, Sue. I'm 50-50 on
2: it.
1: Yeah,
2: for sure.
1: Thank you, my love.
0: It's the biggest show in the city. Who it is?
3: This is Tamika. What's up?
1: Tamika, I'm inside my topic of the day, sis. Can I ask you something real quick?
3: Yeah, but I want to be a winner, y'all.
1: Well, let me tell you this real quick. You always okay. A winner in my ass. Okay.
3: Thank you, Pooh.
1: Okay. So I wanted to ask you, is it a blessing or a burden to work with family? What do you think?
3: Ooh. It's a curse.
1: And explain why.
3: Yeah, unfortunately.
1: Do you feel like it's difficult to make, like, work decisions, being with family and family taking advantage? Is that why you say that?
3: Well, yeah, because they may pay you less, but then they run you more. Mm. It's like, can you do this? Can you do that? I never work with family.
1: I understand that. Sis.
3: And they'll definitely throw it in your face about, this my business. You just here, you know?
1: I understand that. Well, thank you, my love.
3: All right.
4: Incognito, incognito, okay. The biggest show in the city.
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2: Hey, I'm inside my topic of the day. Do you think it's a blessing or a burden to work with family members?
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2: Why you say blessing?
1: Because when y'all already know each other, so y'all already know how to corroborate around each other and with each other and know how to give delivery to the fans and the people.
2: I feel that, boo. 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
1: T-Y-M-T-U-B-E, the number three.
2: All right, it's nice talking to you, boo. 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
1: Thank you.
3: 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This your homeboy, Ice Cube. 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
2: I just believe you just got to be careful when you go into restaurants, all of them, because especially at these ones that are buffets. 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
3: But don't they have people like a lot?
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3: Come on, Jay, don't turn me a red for
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4: The best buffet.
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2: But I always just think, man, they probably dropping things in there. And I see other people that come, probably didn't wash their hands. 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
3: That's why you can't go to the $12.99. 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
1: 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See the streets getting dry, finna go and take a trip, let's deal. 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

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One thing I love about 97.9 The Box, man, is they keep us jamming through the morning, through the evening, and through the night. 97.9 The Box.

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2: Congratulations! Okay. You are in there, ma'am. You going to Vegas. You're going to be staying at Planet Hollywood. Look, we're going to take care of your hotel room. Justin, the lawyer, is putting $3,000 in your hand. That's so you can spend some money on when you're down there in Vegas, girl.
3: Oh, my God!
0: And Kanye West in his hometown of Chicago.
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1: I just believe you just got to be careful when you go into restaurants, all of them, because especially at these ones that are buffets. 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
2: Oh, man, we was eating good.
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3: The best buffet.
1: But I always just think, man, they probably dropping things in there. And I see other people that come probably didn't wash their hands. One time I was at a buffet, a lady grabbed something with her hands, and I'm just, like, shaking my head like, man, these buffets could probably be
2: That's why you can't go to the $12.99. 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
4: There's some allegations as well from Suge Knight that claims that Tupac's mother, after he passed away, they had him cremated and arranged for his ashes to be smoked.
5: They were smoking on that Tupac?
4: That's what Suge Knight claims.
6: Suge be making some outrageous claims.
5: I don't think people really did that. I remember they did that in that movie, Ha Ha.
4: Man came back to life and was helping him cheat on the test.
5: Yeah.
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6: Come on now.
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5: 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Y'all smoke on some mind if the time come.
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4: 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We back, baby. Oh, Shim Shimmer with the drip, so it don't trip, don't slip. They thought they could take a pimp out, but I'm still up in their mouth. Hey, thank you.
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11: I just believe you just got to be careful when you go into restaurants, all of them, because especially at these ones that are buffets. 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
12: That's why you can't go to the $12.99. 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They act a little different.
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13: There's some allegations as well from Suge Knight that claims that Tupac's mother, after he passed away, they had him cremated and arranged for his ashes to be smoked.
12: They were smoking on that Tupac?
13: That's what Suge Knight claims.
11: Suge be making some outrageous claims.
12: I don't think people really did that. I remember they did that in that movie, Ha Ha.
13: Man came back to life and was helping him cheat on the test.
12: Yeah.
13: Because he was smart, but he had passed away. I mean, this is just something crazy to even say. And to say that his mother orchestrated it, bro.
11: Come on now.
13: This trial is getting wild. I'm not even going to lie to you. We'll keep you updated as things develop.
12: That'd be a cool thing. Y'all smoke on some mind if the time come.
13: We might start talking like JQ. They're going to say, what the hell's wrong with you?
11: How would you sound?
13: We got the spirit of JQ in us.
11: If you hit that JQ, how
13: would
11: you sound?
13: Oh, yeah, Pepe. We back, baby. Oh, Shim Shimmer with the drip, so it don't trip, don't slip. They thought they could take a pimp out, but I'm still up in their mouth. Hey, thank you.
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10: You know who I can't stand? 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I turned on the TV. I seen a commercial on my TV. 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You can't get away from him. 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He's everywhere. Now he's sponsoring stuff. You seen it coming down the timeline. Can't get away from him. We get it. Then the guy on the radio, I really hate him. His voice is irritating. It drives me crazy. I be driving, I be trying to snatch the radio out the car when he come on. He irritates me. Then my kids, he got my kids in it. My kids walking around talking about they gonna bite me. Then my dog, Look at that hill funny like I'm ready to get rid of you too. Get away from me. 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
3: I just believe you just got to be careful when you go into restaurants, all of them, because especially at these ones that are buffets. 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
3: But I always just think, man, they probably dropping things in there. And I see other people that come, probably didn't wash their hands. 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
4: That's why you can't go to the $12.99. 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
5: There's some allegations as well from Suge Knight that claims that Tupac's mother, after he passed away, they had him cremated and arranged for his ashes to be smoked.
4: They were smoking on that Tupac?
5: That's what Suge Knight claims.
3: Suge be making some outrageous claims.
4: I don't think people really did that. I remember they did that in that movie, Ha Ha.
5: And then the man came back to life and was helping him cheat on the test.
4: Yeah.
5: Because he was smart, but he had passed away. I mean, this is just something crazy to even say. And to say that his mother orchestrated it, bro.
3: Come on now.
5: This trial's getting wild. I'm not even going to lie to you. We'll keep you updated as things develop.
4: That'd be a cool thing. Y'all smoke on some mind if the time come.
5: We might start talking like JQ. They're going to say, what the hell's wrong with you?
3: We got how would you sound?
5: We got the spirit of JQ in us.
3: If you hit that JQ, how would you sound?
5: Oh, yeah, Pippa, we back, baby. Oh, Shim Shimmer with the drip, so it don't trip, don't slip. They thought they could take a pimp out, but I'm still up in their mouth. Hey, thank you.
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9: I just believe you just got to be careful when you go into restaurants, all of them, because especially at these ones that are buffets. 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
10: That's why you can't go to the $12.99. 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
11: There's some allegations as well from Suge Knight that claims that Tupac's mother, after he passed away, they had him cremated and arranged for his ashes to be smoked.
10: They were smoking on that Tupac?
11: That's what Suge Knight
9: claims. Suge be making some outrageous claims.
10: I don't think people really did that. I remember they did that in that movie, Ha Ha.
11: And then the man came back to life and was helping him cheat on the test.
10: Yeah.
11: Because he was smart, but he had passed away. I mean, this is just something crazy to even say. And to say that his mother orchestrated it, bro.
9: Come on now.
11: This trial is getting wild. I'm not even going to lie to you. We'll keep you updated as things
10: That'd
11: develop.
10: That'd be a cool thing.
9: Oh, what?
10: Y'all smoke on some mind if the time come.
11: 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They're going to say, what the hell's wrong with you?
9: We got would you say?
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11: 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We back, baby. Oh, Shim Shimmer with the drip, so it don't trip, don't slip. They thought they could take a pimp out, but I'm still up in their mouth. Hey, thank you.
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11: Congratulations! Okay. You are in there, ma'am. You going to Vegas. You're going to be staying at Planet Hollywood. Look, we're going to take care of your hotel room. Justin, the lawyer, is putting $3,000 in your hand. That's so you can spend some money on when you're down there in Vegas, girl.
16: Oh, my God!
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1: Woo!
0: A.K.A. Taco Tuesday. But more important, God dog it, it's the first of the month. Oh, this is the best month ever, actually. I love September. This is my favorite month ever. What does the first of this month mean to you?
1: It means I don't have to pay the rent. Because when I first started moving into my apartment, condo, I told the people, hey, I'm broke. And I don't get paid to the 10th. And I need you to take my rent on the 10th. And they have been taking
0: the 10th?
1: Yeah.
0: That's crazy. I got till the 3rd, so I'm for sure not paying it today. But anyways, for sure today, we're trying to pay forward to you. We got your chance to win a $100 gas card to fuel up your holiday weekend. Listen out for our first keyword this morning at 7:55 a.m. And we also got more chances for you to get into that Cash Money and No Limit Tour with a game of Lucky Number 7. What they got to do for their chance to play?
1: Test the word 7. To 24042.
0: That's right. That's easy. And you know what, man? It is the 1st of September, and there's a lot that we are celebrating this month. A lot of things that, you know, you should definitely know about. We're going to get into that coming up next on 97.9 The Box.
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6: You know who I can't stand? I can't stand Top Dog. Every time I turn on the radio, I hear, now he's on TV. I turned on the TV. I seen a commercial on my TV. He got billboards up everywhere. You can't get away from him. He on the sides of buses. He's everywhere. Now he's sponsoring stuff. You seen it coming down the timeline. 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We get it. Then the guy on the radio. I really hate him. His voice is irritating. It drives me crazy. I be driving. 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He irritates me. Then my kids. 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
0: JQ, J-Mac, and Jazz live from your local Houston BMW Center Studios. And like we said, and like Bone Thugs and Harmony said, it's the first of the month, the first of September. And there are a lot of things that this entire month of September that, you know, we want to make sure we observe. Like, for example, it is National Suicide Prevention Month.
2: Oh, my God.
0: Yes.
2: That's a very important one. You know, so many times we lose people and there were signs that were there and we didn't even recognize them.
0: Yep. It's true. So even people that are always smiling, you know, always in a good mood and stuff, you really got to check on people. And we always say check on people, like actually check on people and make sure that they're okay, because a lot of people are going through a lot of mental things that they never talk about. Plus, it's also National Preparedness Month.
2: Oh, yeah. You got to be prepared.
0: Now, this is not just prepared in life like a September Virgo, J-Mac. We're talking about like being prepared for disasters, emergencies and stuff. You know, there's that tropical thing that's going twirling around
2: that
0: right
2: tropical
0: now.
2: Thing.
0: Yes, that's that tropical thing, because it's not a storm, depression. You know what I'm saying? It's that. You know what Cheetah said yesterday, okay? That 97L that was developing over there. You got to be prepared this month, because this is like storm season too, hurricane season. And you know what else this month is?
2: What?
0: National Hispanic Heritage Month.
2: Do you know any Spanish?
0: First of all, we're going to go with the goat, Selena. And this actually doesn't start till September 15th through October 15th, so we want to make sure you get ahead on that. That's coming later on in the month. And
2: El Jefe de Jefes. That means I'm the boss of all bosses. I just wanted to say that. And since it is, can I give him a little bit of my Spanish?
0: Sí, amigo.
2: Mamacita, yo quiero todo contigo caliente, flaquita, es casada, y soy tu novio. And I got that from the lady Sylvia, who used to work in service breakfast.
0: You wrong, bro. But this one is going to serve you right. I know you're going to like this. It's also National Library Card Sign-Up Month.
2: Oh, yeah.
0: And you know what I saw when I was in New Orleans this last weekend? I saw three kids, seriously, and this was on a Saturday morning. They were going into the library, and I was very proud of them at first, J-Mac, but guess what?
2: What?
0: They had their bonnets on. I swear, bro. It was a mother and two kids. They had their bonnets on going to the library. I said, at least they're going.
2: Were they your cousins?
0: They probably were related to me. But, hey, if you go into the library, go to the library.
2: When is the last time you went? It's been a long time for me actually check out a book. Now, I've been, but I haven't checked out a book.
0: I bought a book recently. I'm not going to lie. Last week, I bought a book. But when we were downtown for the Martin Luther King Day Parade, I popped into the library after. They got podcast studios at the Houston Public Library downtown. They got a lot of stuff.
2: Let me tell you, I went and these libraries off the chain. You know, the Mad Hatter is doing a tour with his kid. And so I got an opportunity to sit and listen to his book. And it was great.
0: See, that's your problem. You want to listen to audiobook. You need to pick up a book and read, mother, like you would say. And coming up, is this the search party just from yesterday, huh?
2: Got 2 minutes.
0: Wait, again? And coming up, while you search for a book, J-Mac, one man joined a search party, and you'll never believe what they were searching for, and he had it all along. That's coming up in the Shim Sham of the Day next on 97.9 The Box. Good.

0: Studios. A man was drinking with his friends, and someone got lost, and he went on the search party, and apparently he was the fool they were looking for.
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2: 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Use your common sense.
3: JQ got that shim sham of the day.
4: Yo, tell me with this.
0: So check it out. A 50-year-old man was drinking with his friends in Turkey, and he wandered away and couldn't be reached. His wife and his friends became concerned. Authorities were called. The search party was organized to find him. Now, meanwhile, you know what I'm saying? The man eventually came across the search party, not realizing he was the damn person that they was looking for. And he decided to join them as a good Samaritan to walk in search for the person that they was looking for. So he walked alongside the rescuers until they started calling out his name. And that's when he realized he was the person that they was looking for. Now that sounds like something Jazz would do.
5: What?
0: That Jazz be out drinking and then we can't find her and then she sees somebody. What are y'all doing? We're trying to find a lost girl and she run out there with him.
5: This would be like the Hangover 7.
0: I'd probably be right there with you. I'd be the number two person that I got after. Man, y'all said we looking for somebody. Pimp! I'm right here. Fool, we've been looking for you for 3 hours. Oh, I was over there drinking on that drink.
6: I'll just be shaking my head like these dummies.
0: Only in America. Two dummies on the fummy.
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0: 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JQ, J-Mac, and Jazz live from your local Houston BMW Center Studios. And today, some folks are hunkering and bunkering down around H-Town.
1: Hunkering?
0: I knew it yesterday. I told you that 97L was going to develop, and now we have Tropical Storm Edward.
1: Edward.
0: He's spinning out there, and they say that the heavy rain is likely to come Tuesday afternoon today, obviously. So, you know, right now, things seem to be cool. When we're coming in this morning, there was no rain, but the rain is supposed to start probably this afternoon, this evening. It's going to make landfall between Galveston and Port Arthur. And I'm telling you right now, that thing moving, man. That thing is moving, okay? They say them the sustained winds have already increased to about 40 miles per hour. So there is a hurricane watch from like High Island, Texas to like Louisiana area. But of course, you know, we got to worry about the flooding. That's the biggest thing.
2: We got to worry about these streets around this city. Because if you go straight down Richmond, 30 minutes of heavy rain.
0: You cooked.
2: You flooded out.
0: It's true. And a lot
2: of 288 too.
0: It's true. And a lot of kids actually got out of school. There were a lot of closures that they announced yesterday. So we'll go through those and we'll check in and let you know which schools are not going to be open today. Coming up next at 6 o'clock right here on 97.9
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0: 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JQJ, Mac, and Jazz, live from your local Houston BMW Center Studios. Now, we know this tropical storm, Edward, is approaching. Southeast Texas is approaching us here in Houston. And yesterday, a lot of schools, they announced closures for different districts. And you know what? I don't see no rain out there this morning. It's not supposed to come till the evening afternoon. Some of these kids made out like bandits. But regardless, safety comes first. So we got Channelview ISD, Anahuck ISD, Calvin ISD, Crenshaw School only closure in Galveston ISD and no bus service. Also Crosby, Dayton ISD, Galena Park, Hardin, Huffman, Humble, LaPorte, Lee, Liberty, Sheldon, Shepherd ISD. It's a whole different, lot of schools.
7: And you said Anahuck was on there?
0: Yeah. All these people are going to be, you know, hunkering down, getting ready for whatever is to come. They say we could possibly have heavy rain, flooding, and strong winds. So,
7: how did y'all used to find out about a storm when you were going to school?
0: What?
7: How did you find out about a storm when you were going to school? Because I think things have changed. Because now you have social media. The first thing I would do if I was a kid right now would go to my social media and check out my social media. Back then, we had to wait. When I was coming up, we had to look at TV at night and pray. That was the
0: TV.
7: Only information.
0: What TV? I don't got no cable now.
7: The black and white one.
0: Oh, my God. You had antennas on your TV, didn't you? Well, look, nowadays, these kids is on Tacona Tokisha TikTok trying to see if they got to go to school or not.
7: And now they probably got a number. Do they got a number where they can call?
0: I think, honestly, schools send out emails. And they put out releases. That's how it
7: goes
0: now.
7: Yeah, back then, they weren't even doing that.
0: Yeah. That's
7: when I came up.
0: And you know what? Today, we also got your chance to win a pair of tickets to see YSL Records and Young Thug present the New Generation Tour coming to H-Town next month, man. Oh, this month! God, don't get it, September! Sunday, September 27th. I forgot it's already September. At 713 Music Hall. So we're going to kick it off right now.
7: I know you can't wait to go to this concert. One of your favorites, Young Thug, will be in the house. Don't he? Hey, by the way, don't he go with your friend Mariah the Scientist?
0: That's the rumor, but we don't know.
7: The
0: for
7: one
0: sure.
7: That you ball up like a baby when you see her?
0: They've been through a lot of stuff, so who knows? But I do know we're playing this game of Lyrically Correct. So if you want to see Mr. Thugger, here's your chance. 713-621-0979. 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
3: There's some allegations as well from Suge Knight that claims that Tupac's mother, after he passed away, they had him cremated and arranged for his ashes to be smoked.
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3: That's what Suge Knight
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3: Suge
5: be making some outrageous claims.
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3: Then the man came back to life and was helping him cheat on the test.
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3: 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Oh, yeah, Pepe. We back, baby. Oh, Shim Shimmer with the drip, so it don't trip, don't slip. They thought they could take a pimp out, but I'm still up in their mouth. Hey, thank you.
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7: 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Traffic on 45 North Freeway. HOV Lane. Southbound at FM 1960. Getting reports of a stall. On I-10 East Freeway, Feeder Road, that accident just cleared. Still have a stall on the Katy, eastbound at Fry Road, right shoulder. And this stall on 69 East Tex, northbound Aldemale Route, the inside shoulder blocked. I'm Debbie Douglas with Traffic 97.9 The Box.
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0: 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JQ, J-Mac, and Jazz live from your local Houston BMW Center studios. Just last week, we were seeing Olivia Dean. But coming up in a couple weeks on September 27th, that boy, Young Thug, is coming to H-Town with YSL Records on the New Generation Tour. I'm excited to see who's going to be a part of this New Generation Tour, too. You know, YSL has changed over the couple years and stuff. So I know they're going to have a very special, special performance happening at 713 Music Hall. And we're trying to get you in there this morning. All you got to do is play a game of Lyrically Correct. Good morning.
1: Good morning. It's T.
0: How you doing this morning?
1: On the way to work, but I'm good.
0: All right. Look, the game keeps going on. Are you ready to play this game of Lyrically Correct? All right. You got 7 seconds. You can't rap or sing the song out loud.
2: On Pick Up the Phone with Travis Scott, Young Thug says, hit him with the three like I'm who?
1: Michael Jordan?
0: Ooh, good guess though, girl. Let's see if the fellas finna get it. Good morning.
3: It's Corey, man. I'm trying to win the Young Thug tickets.
0: You sound like a thug, Corey. Just kidding. You sound like you sleep. Wake up, Corey. All right. You got 7 seconds. You can't rap or sing the song out loud.
2: On Pick Up the Phone with Travis Scott, Young Thug says, hit him with the three like I'm who?
3: Reggie,
2: yeah, who?
3: Miller.
2: Okay.
0: I got doggy. There you go, sir. Congratulations. That boy, a real thug, though, man, Corey. I knew he was a real thug. I knew it. God doggy, Corey. Okay, hold on. We're going to get your information. Don't hang up, all right? All right, man. Listen, I personally don't know that much about Reggie Miller. I'm not going to lie to you.
2: One of the greatest.
0: I'm from the Curry generation when it comes to threes.
2: No, Reggie Miller was
0: He was not
2: tough.
0: Better than Steph Curry.
2: He was one of the best to ever do
0: he ain't
2: it.
0: Better than Steph Curry.
2: Well, I think you can't compare them.
0: Why?
2: I mean, Reggie Miller, not only was he great, his sister was great.
0: Okay, this ain't about his siblings, bro.
2: I mean, he was one of the best to do it. You need to go look up Reggie Miller. His resume is long.
0: Aisha Curry got a big resume, too, then if you want to bring people family. And Aisha got a resume. Riley got one, too. Nah. They got a bunch of kids.
2: Oh, his sister is dope. She was one of the first people to hit 100 points in the WNBA.
0: Okay, Miss Miller, I'm going to put some respect on Miss Miller. Let me not play with her. And you know what? I think these Gen Z men are playing around. They've been showing up to dates doing something crazy on purpose. And a lot of folks have questions about it. We're going to talk about what's going on coming up next in about 5 minutes next on 97.9 The Box. Good morning, H-Town.

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0: JQ, J-Mac, and Jazz live from your local Houston BMW Center studios. And before we talk about this new trend Gen Z men are doing, make sure you do put this in your calendar. Saturday, September 12th, we are going to be at the Walk for Honor at the 9/11 Heroes Run downtown Houston at City Hall. And then do put this one in your calendar too. The 41st Annual UNCF Walk, Saturday, September 26th at Tom Bass Regional Park. Now, if you need all the information, go to our website, theboxhouston.com. But you gotta help me out and give me some information on this, J-Mac, because this viral trend is crazy. So they say Gen Z men are reportedly doing something called pheromone maxing.
2: And I do not believe it. I do not believe it.
0: Well, if you never heard of maxing, first of all, it's like a trend on TikTok and on social media with the young kids where it could be anything maxing. Like, I could be vacation maxing if I'm traveling a lot. Or it could be like I'm coffee maxing because I'm drinking a whole bunch of coffee or whatever. So this pheromone maxing is about men skipping showers, avoiding deodorant, and even wearing unwashed clothes before their dates because they think their natural body odor makes them more attractive.
2: Now, if you don't know who Generation Z is, Gen Z is 14 to 29 years of age.
0: Yeah.
2: So if you're kind of confused and like, am I Gen Z?
0: Well, I know I'm kind of confused. Are you showering? Because they saying this lets your natural scent build up and it's supposed to help potential partners pick up on your pheromones. And the science is, and you know what? I'm not going to lie. I was recently watching that interview with Kevin Durant and Speedy Norman, and Kevin Durant was talking about how he don't shower every single day because sometimes, you know, his natural smell smells good.
2: Gen Z.
0: Well, he ain't. That's what I'm saying. Maybe this just, is this a real thing? Though?
2: Now, I hang around some Gen Z because we work up here and there's a lot of Gen Z around. And I'm looking at the Gen Z we have around here.
0: They stink.
2: I'm just saying, they might let their natural odors attract their mate. Just some of the Gen Z. Gen Z don't care because, you know, Gen Z feel like they got to get it now. They not like us. They don't never slow
0: Call
2: down.
0: Call them out, J-Mac. Who's some of your coworkers around that you think about how they smell?
2: No.
0: J-Rod, for example. He's a young... No, he's a young guy that works with us. I didn't say he stink. I'm saying, like, J-Rod, I think he shower every day.
2: No.
0: Because he be dressing up. He be wearing suits and stuff. Like, I don't see him doing this trend. He's Gen Z.
2: Just because you're wearing suits don't mean you don't want your natural perfume to spray the world.
0: So you think this is a good idea?
2: Come on now. I mean, everybody don't stink. I mean, I know people that drink chlorophyll and don't have to put on deodorant. I promise you, for a couple of days.
0: I'm going to say something controversial, and I don't want to get canceled or in trouble for this.
2: What?
0: But sometimes people be smelling like the food from their house, and it stinks. Oh. Like,
2: really?
0: Sometimes people be smelling like food, and it's like...
2: I don't ever smell people who smell like food unless it's fish.
0: Well, that's because me and Bennett don't cook. And neither does Keisha. You don't got no way around. That's going to be smelling like food at this point. We
2: and
0: not.
2: I hope not fish.
0: No. Listen, I don't know what... No.
2: This Bennett, is... Z, call... Ooh. Call in right now, Gen Z, because I know we ain't doing y'all like that.
0: Mm-mm. And coming up, man, ooh-wee, how could a case be so bad? Your attorneys quit on you. We're going to get into what's going down in the juice next at 640 on 97.9 The Box.
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2: 97.9 The Box traffic on 288 South Freeway, northbound, Holly Hall. That's a stall. It's off to the shoulder. 45 North Freeway, HOV Lane, southbound FM 1960, another broken down vehicle. 69 East X, northbound Aldine Mail Route. That stall has the inside shoulder blocked. And on 45 North Freeway, southbound that ramp to I-10, the connector ramp is closed with road work. I'm Debbie Douglas with traffic, 97.9 The Box.
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0: Greens Point Bell Bond. In a jam, call Big Shay, 281-445-6000.
1: Speaking of the jail, like Lil Rilla said, man, you know, everybody's been following this Lil Durk case, and there's been a couple rappers that have started to help him out. So, you know, there's some allegations. They say allegedly Kanye, not only did he visit Durk during the trial, he went last week. He also cut him a check for like $250,000. They say Drake contributed upwards of $1 million for whatever his lawyer, you know, Mr. Brian Steele, one of the goats out there, whatever Brian Steele wants to charge. And then they're also saying that Lil Baby and 21 Savage have contributed to Durk's case. We love that. That's a great thing for his case. You know what I'm saying? But there's another case. Oof. This is getting wild. So, you know, the singer, David, you know, is spelled D4VD. Mm-hmm. You know, he lived in Houston for a minute or whatever. He lost his high-profile private lawyers yesterday at a hearing. He entered a new not guilty plea to the charges that he is facing of allegedly unaliving and also sexually abusing and dismembering the 14-year-old young lady named Celeste. And so his lawyers have stepped away from this case.
2: Uh-oh, he got a public defender.
1: Yes, he has a public defender. His lawyers were replaced by a lawyer from the LA County, you know, public defender's office. I mean, I don't know that much about the courts and the laws, but I don't believe that that's a very good sign. And they said the lawyers would not answer specific questions about their departure outside of the courtroom.
2: Means he's running out of money.
1: Anytime
2: you have to get a public defender, you don't have money.
1: Dang, but you gonna quit on me mid-case?
2: Come on, Dale.
1: Let me see if I can beat it and I can maybe pay you after.
2: Hold on.
1: But mid-case?
2: Haven't you seen this case? If I was a lawyer, I'd quit too.
1: You should have never signed on then. What type of lawyer are you? That means you're not that good at your job.
2: No, that means I'm working for money, and I understand how big of the hill we got to battle.
1: And so they're going down that hill. Meanwhile, Chris Brown said he is not taking time off of tour with Usher to deal with his legal matters that's going on with his ex-housekeeper. Remember, she was requesting like $13 million after she said that the dog attacked her. And then the court said he would have to pay some of his tour fees to her, but he said he don't got time for all that stuff right now. So we're going to have to see what the courts decide with him. And last but not least, while we're in the courtroom real quick, man, our brother right here from Texas, Big X the Plug, he pleaded guilty to a 2025 gun charge because he had got arrested for a firearm. And so they only sentenced him to like a 6-month deferred adjudication. So, you know, he'll be all right and all that stuff, but it's a lot going down in court, man. And speaking of, even more, one of the biggest cases that we've been following for decades now has finally got a conviction in court. We'll talk about that in the next juice, though, at 7:40. But clearly, we need to pray today. 5 minutes of positivity up next at 6:50 on 97.9 The Box.
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4: It is finally time for that 5 minutes of positivity where we do what?
5: Motivate, uplift, inspire.
4: And what's the first thing they gotta do, though?
5: Please bow your heads.
6: Let us pray. Lord Jesus, it is you who wakes me up every day. And I am forever grateful for your love. This is why I pray. You let me touch so many people, and it's all for the good. I influence so many children. I never thought that I would. And I couldn't take credit for the love they get, because it all comes from you, Lord. I'm just the one that's giving it. And when it seems like the pressure gets to be too much, I take time out and pray and ask that you be my crutch. Amen.

0: Can we do a little prayer real quick? All right, keep your head bowed, keep your head bowed. Lord, this Tuesday, oh, Lord, help me. It's the first of the month. Give us some drive and momentum. When problems pop up, you know, give us the power to end them. Keep us determined and don't let the pressure defeat us. And even when the road gets tough, Lord, let your purpose still lead us. Cover the city if we get some bad weather and it may appear. You know, keep us safe and calm all of our fears. Let the wind stay gentle and let the rain not cause us no harm. Keep us pushing forward, Lord, and protect us from any storms. If you believe God got a blessing on the way for you today, say amen.
1: Amen.
0: If you know the blessing is coming in, say amen.
1: Amen.
0: Come on, let's get that blessing then. Lord God, let's go. Whew, feeling good today. It's the first of the month, brand new blessings, brand new business, brand new money, brand new prosperity, brand new everything coming your way. That's the only thing that's going to be raining down around here in H-Town. If you feel it, say amen, Jermaine.
1: Amen.
0: There we go.

0: God's got a blessing.
1: God's got a blessing.
0: Everybody say that with me. God's got a blessing.
1: God's got a blessing.
0: If you really believe it.

0: Break it down now.
1: Sing this with me.
0: Woo.
1: Come on, say. God's got a blessing.
2: God's got a blessing.
1: Everybody.
2: God's got a blessing.
1: God's got a blessing. You say God's got a blessing.
2: God's got a blessing.
0: Come on. Everybody,
1: God's got a blessing.
2: God's got a blessing.
0: Come on, Jay.

0: God bless you, you, and you. And you know what? This morning, we're trying to bless you. It's Ticket Tuesday. We got a pair of tickets to go to that Cash Money and No Limit tour with a game of Lucky Number 7. What do they have to do for their chance to play?
1: Text the word 7 to 24042.
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0: JQ, J-Mac, and Jazz live from your local Houston BMW Center Studios. But we trying to get you into that No Limit and Cash Money tour this morning. And all you got to do is play a game of Lucky Number 7. Hey, LaToya, how you doing this morning, girl?
2: Hey, baby, how you doing?
0: Oh, we doing very good over here. You trying to go see Cash Money and No Limit?
2: Yes, Lord.
0: Okay.
2: Yes.
0: Lucky number seven. Answer question number seven. Amen. Okay. Hey, well, look, this is what we're going to do, Miss LaToya. We're going to give you 7 seconds to answer each question. If you get all the questions correct, you win the tickets. If not, we do go to the next person. They'll pick up
2: okay,
0: where you...
2: Okay, baby.
0: Oh, well, hold on now. They're going to pick up where you left off. I know you're going to get that last question number seven correct because you're going to get those tickets if you do, okay?
2: Okay.
0: Okay, here we go.
1: Question number one. What do you call a baby sheep?
2: I don't know. A little baby sheep?
1: No, thank you. Thank you.
0: Oh, come on.
2: Really, I swear to God, a little baby sheep.
1: We'll call
0: I'm
1: you
0: sorry,
1: again.
0: Yeah, we're going to keep you on the list, Mr. Toy. We're going to call you again, okay?
2: Okay.
0: All right, you have a good morning.
2: You too, sweetie. All right. I'll be safe.
0: You too. God dog it, y'all. Shoot. Hey, Addison, how you doing this morning, girl?
3: I'm doing fine.
0: Okay, girl, we got some fine news for you because our first girl, LaToya, she did get question number one wrong, so we're going to start you off on number two.
3: Okay.
1: Question number two. Which U.S. state has the abbreviation PA?
3: Tennessee.
0: Tennessee with a PA, girl.
1: Bye.
0: Addison, please, girl.
3: I don't know.
0: All right, Addison. We're going to call you another time, okay, girl?
3: Okay.
0: All right. Bye. Camille, how you doing this morning, girl?
4: Good morning, and I'm good.
0: You're in a great mood. Now, I hope you can get these questions because our last girl, Addison, got question number two wrong. It was so easy, so we're going to start you off on number three.
4: Okay.
1: Question number three.
0: Lordy.
1: What's the punctuation mark that shows possession called?
4: A period? I don't know that.
0: Camille, we were rooting for you, girl.
4: Thank you.
0: We'll call you another time.
1: What, you got your son in the car?
0: Oh, she said, don't insult my intelligence for another second. Ariana, what are you doing here?
5: Hi.
0: You ready to play Lucky Number 7?
5: I'm ready.
0: Okay.
5: I'm going to be.
0: Girl, we're rooting for you because our last girl, Camille, she got number 3 wrong. It was easy. We're going to start you off, please, on number 4.
5: Okay, girl. Let's go.
0: Come on, Ariana.
1: Question number 4. What is a group of fish called?
5: A school.
0: Yes.
1: Question number 5. How many pins make a strike in bowling?
5: 10?
1: Yep. Question number 6. What planet is named after the goddess of love?
5: Venus.
0: That's right.
1: Question number 7. What colors are the flag at the end of NASCAR race?
5: White and black.
0: There you go, girl. Congratulations, Ariana. Lord help us. You're going to see Cash Money and No Limit. Get your camo outfit ready, okay, girl?
5: Let's go. Thank you.
0: You are so welcome. Now, J-Mac, what are the answers to the questions they got wrong?
1: Okay, what do you call a baby sheep?
0: A lamb chop.
1: Yes. Which U.S. state has the abbreviation PA?
0: Oh, I know all about Pennsylvania. That's where the White House is located, correct?
1: No.
0: You know what? It's because it's on 1600 Pennsylvania Avenue. Okay, my bad. That's the street name. Go ahead. I knew it. Okay, go ahead.
1: What's the punctuation mark that shows possession called?
0: Come on now, an apostrophe. And people don't be knowing when to use that. That's they. That is yours. Yours is, yeah.
1: It
0: be
1: getting,
0: apostrophes be making it real rough for folks
1: She's
0: out there.
1: She's drunk in love right now.
0: For real. And coming up, man, imagine driving an Uber, minding your business, and then the police hops in and says, you need to catch that man, friend. Oh, look, we're going to talk about it in the Shim Sham of the Day next at 727 on 97.9 The Box.
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0: There's some allegations as well from Suge Knight that claims that Tupac's mother, after he passed away, they had him cremated and arranged for his ashes to be smoked.
8: They were smoking on that Tupac?
0: That's what Suge Knight
1: claims. Suge be making some outrageous claims.
8: I don't think people really did that. I remember they did that in that movie, Ha Ha.
0: And then the man came back to life and was helping him cheat on the test.
8: Yeah.
0: Because he was smart, but he had passed away. I mean, this is just something crazy to even say. And to say that his mother orchestrated it, bro.
1: Come on now.
0: This trial is getting wild. I'm not even going to lie to you. We'll keep you updated as things
8: That'd
0: develop.
8: That'd be a cool thing.
1: What?
8: I'm gonna, y'all smoke on some mind if the time come.
0: We might start talking like JQ. They're going to say, what the hell's wrong with you?
1: How would you sound
0: if you
1: hit?
0: We got the spirit of JQ in us.
1: If you hit that JQ, how would you
0: sound? Oh, yeah, Pippa. We back, baby. Oh, Shim Shimmer with the drip, so it don't trip, don't slip. They thought they could take a pimp out, but I'm still up in their mouth. Hey, thank you.
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0: So check it out. Early this morning, HPD responded to a call in the Heights involving a man who was threatening to shoot his wife and his kids, man. You know what I'm saying? And, you know, as the police was taking the statement, the man took off running out the apartment. So the officer chased him on foot. Now, you know what? Our chase run, if you don't do sprints all the time, it can make your breath be gone. So It was an Uber driver that just happened to be sitting on the side of the road. One officer jumped in and the dash cam showed them asking the driver for a ride. They picked up the second officer who was chasing the suspect. They was getting tired, and he drove them around for like 2 minutes, and eventually they just pulled over because they couldn't find the person that they were looking for. Now, the HPD captain said this. He said, hey, man, the driver wasn't actually required to help them, and putting an innocent civilian in a potential dangerous situation with risk, you're not supposed to do that. So salute to that Uber driver, man. That's something J-Mac would have done. J-Mac, they had jumped in J-Mac's car. J-Mac would have took off with the police.
6: He would have said, God, doggy, where we going?
0: J-Mac is about the community.
7: I would have do it, but you know what? My sister wouldn't have did it at all. Because she doesn't believe in helping the police.
6: Good thing you only got a brother.
0: Oh, man. Hey, and that's why y'all, I think they need to put all HPD and all police in sprint action. So when you got to run, because when you got to take off fast and you ain't stretched, You can pop a Charlie horse, pull a muscle. We ain't ready to be chasing foot off, but this guy had to be pretty much fast like Carl Lewis for him to disappear out that neighborhood in 2 minutes and they couldn't find it. Hey, maybe we need to go find it.
6: Uh-oh.
0: Is it a reward? We going to bust it down 100,000 between all four of us.
6: J Mac ready to go.
0: Yeah!
6: And some folks are saying, yeah, after they have finally convicted someone, one of America's most wanted in a crime we've been following for years. We're going to talk about what finally went down at 7:40 next in the juice on 97.9 The Box.
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0: 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Good morning, H-Town. We finally have solved one of hip-hop's biggest murder cases. We're going to talk about who has been convicted as of yesterday. Next in the juice at 740 on 97.9 The Box. 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
3: Man, I honestly cannot believe that after 30 years, we finally have found someone guilty in the murder of Tupac.
4: Why you can't believe that? People have been knowing all for years.
3: Okay, J-Mac, and I knew you were going to say something smart like that. But, yes, people might have been knowing for years, but this man has finally been convicted. And I know you was there around the times where all this stuff went down, where Tupac really did pass away. So, okay, Lynn, tell me this. Since everybody already knew it was him, why did it take this long?
4: Because, I mean, first of all, it's the streets. And it's his nephew who did it. And if you had a
3: wife...
4: Keefy D? Yeah, his people.
3: Go on, say it now. Don't be scared. He already got convicted yesterday. Don't be scared. He was found guilty of first-degree murder yesterday in the death of Tupac. This has been unsolved since 96 when he was murdered. Go ahead, J-Mac. Go on, don't say it for real.
4: Orlando, you remember at the Mike Tyson fight when he got in a
3: fight? They got into a fight. Yes, they did.
4: With Orlando.
3: Okay.
4: Orlando allegedly was the person who pointed the gun and killed
3: him. And Orlando is Keefy D's nephew. And Keefy D, they say, is the shot caller that belonged to the SSCC. I ain't finna say all that. You know what I'm saying? Look it up if you need to know. So allegedly, that's when they say he went hunting for Tupac.
4: Right.
3: And all this stuff, he put this stuff in the book, bro.
4: Yeah.
3: He had a whole memoir talking about all this. Now,
4: so, you know, eventually he was going to get caught.
3: But that's my question for you, J-Mac. Why would he put all that in the book then if he did it?
4: Dumb. Well, he didn't actually do it. He was a conspirator.
3: It don't matter if you're the shot caller or whatever. We see people cases how they go down like that type of stuff. So why would he have put that in the book?
4: Because he dumb. Jazz, dumb criminals.
3: Well, it only took the jury 3 hours, they say, to deliberate before they ended up, you know, giving him that conviction. And they are going to be deciding, I believe, in October how long his sentence is going to be. October 13th, he's either facing life in prison without parole for first-degree murder or, you know, something else. And they also say they're trying to add gang enhancement to this case as well. And then they also show some of Tupac's family, like his sister and stuff, in the courtroom who, you know, they were sad. They were still in tears and stuff because, like I said, I know that a long time ago people kind of knew what happened. But to finally get a conviction after 30 years...
4: I'm glad.
3: And this is something that Tupac said back in 1995 after he was shot the first time, right before he was murdered. Listen to this.
5: I made peace with death a long time ago. So it wasn't like I was like, oh my God, please don't let me die. You know what I mean? I was like, woo, here it goes. You know, in the autobiography of Malcolm X, he talked about that time he knew he was going to die and how he was ready, you know? And that's how I felt. You know, I didn't have a bodyguard then. I wasn't thinking about bodyguards then. I was thinking, you know, no one's gonna hurt me. I'm Tupac. They love me. So that's how I was, even though I knew people wanted to kill me.
3: Man, it's crazy, though, that, you know, they finally have found somebody to be held accountable in whatever type of way. You know, like you said, the streets knew whatever the case, but for him to be finally held accountable in court and go to jail and all that stuff, like...
4: See, that first shooting, it was at Quad Studios, and we thought that he was going to, after he made...

0: at that, we thought he was invincible.
1: Right.
0: Because he had got shot 5 times.
1: Mm-hmm.
0: And we were like, this man is a superhero. Then the second time in 1996 was 4 times he got shot.
1: Mm-hmm.
0: And so at this particular point, we like, okay, he going to make it. At that point, we thought he was going to make it. Because Tupac was always getting in trouble. That wasn't the first time. So we thought he was going to make it. I didn't even think about it.
1: Mm-hmm.
0: And then he ultimately died.
1: Man, it's sad. One of the most influential rappers still today.
0: One of the best rappers ever.
1: We know he's your favorite rapper, J-Mac.
0: Well, yeah.
1: Hopefully, you know, rest in peace to Tupac. Hopefully this brings real peace and real life to his family, friends, and even his fans to know finally, you know, somebody has been charged with that. And coming up next, one woman that I know you love, J-Mac, she's doing it big for the community. And there was something that a lot of folks in the community were watching last night. We will talk about that at 8:40. But we got that key word for your chance to get $100 in gas coming up next at 7:55 right here on 97.9 The Box.
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1: Babe, you taking a flight?
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1: What you want to be doing?
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1: For what?
3: To see Jeezy.
2: Congratulations! Okay. You are in there, ma'am. You going to Vegas. You're going to be staying at Planet Hollywood. Look, we're going to take care of your hotel room. Justin, the lawyer, is putting $3,000 in your hand. That's so you can spend some money on when you're down there in Vegas, girl.
3: Oh, my God!
0: And Kanye West in his hometown of Chicago.
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4: 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I'm over here smiling ear to ear.
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8: 97.9 The Box traffic. I-10 East Freeway, westbound Highway 146, Baytown, Chambers County, got an accident, right lane blocked. On I-10 East Freeway, westbound Mercury, this wreck is three right lanes and a right shoulder block. 15-minute delay, stop and go from Uvalde Market and West Sam Houston Tollway, southbound Tanner Road. Getting reports of a wreck, stop and go from Philippine. Pretty much most all our major freeway systems are filling in and slowing down for your morning rush hour. I'm Debbie Douglas with traffic, 97.9 The Box.
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0: JQ, J-Mac, and Jazz live from your local Houston BMW Center Studios. 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
1: Rim. R-I-M?
0: Yes. Like when I touch the hoop, when I touch the goal, I touch the rim. When I get the rock, I touch the rim. Like when I dribble the ball, I touch the rim.
1: When you dunk on the rim.
0: Okay, dunk on the rim. That's right. Okay, what else? Can you use another sentence?
1: I used to have rims on my truck.
0: Wow. R-I-M to the number 24042 for your chance to win. Again, that's a $100 gas card to fuel up your holiday weekend. 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And coming up, a husband is going off on his wife after she just took a shower while some repairman was working in the house. Some folks say that was a boundary that she crossed. Some folks say, nah, y'all doing too much. We're going to talk about it in Sit Your Ass Down next at 803 on 97.9 The Box.
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0: 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And we have a shower situation that got a little hectic, and somebody might have to sit their butt down in there.
1: We love our freedom of speech, but every once in a while, someone's got to be told.
2: Man, sit your ass down.
0: Okay, there's a woman who is going viral after sharing her husband got upset after learning she was taking a shower while some repairmen were inside the bedroom working. So according to her, you know, she said the bathroom door stayed closed and locked the entire time. Locked. Emphasis on the locked. The workers couldn't see her. They didn't speak to her. And apparently, of course, you know, they had no idea what she was doing, she says. She was just trying to shower while they was handling the repair. Her husband, however, felt like this situation crossed the line. And now people are debating whether that reaction was about respect and relationship boundaries, or if this man, you know, his opinion is rooted in, like, jealousy and insecurity. So we need your help today for sit your ass down.
3: Really?
0: Does this husband need to sit his ass down for making an issue out of, you know, taking a private shower? Or does the wife need to sit her ass down because taking a shower while strange men are inside your home is something that you should avoid doing, you know, just out of respect and stuff for your husband? What do you think about this situation? We need your help. 713-621-0979. Who should sit their ass down in the shower this morning? Let us know. It's 97.9 The Vox.
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0: 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You know, I love listening to 97.9 The Box near work around 3 o'clock. You know, they keep it live.
1: Why your face so ugly?
2: Like club guards say, throw that air. Poke it out. I ain't cute, but I let him. Yeah. Bad in my two. Take all these money, what we feel.

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Yeah, bad in my two. 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

0: 7 on the box. Good morning, H-Town. JQ, J-Mac, and Jazz, live from your local Houston BMW Center Studios. Some folks feel like this woman going viral after sharing that her husband was upset when he learned she took a shower while some repairmen were in the house. Some folks feel like she should have waited till they say it, then leave. Other folks feel like maybe this man is being insecure and he needs to sit his ass down. What you think? Good morning.
1: Look, y'all know who needs to sit ass down this morning.
2: Who?
1: Yeah, y'all do. Man, the wife needs to sit her butt down this morning.
0: She was stinking.
1: I don't care. No, you do not take a shower when it's a repairman or anything in the house. You do not do that.
0: What's the reason?
1: Because you're fully naked and you don't know what
0: people have. In the shower behind the curtain, P. Behind the curtain. With the door locked?
1: Them curtains could get pulled back and that door could be busted in.
0: Okay.
1: All. No.
0: Somebody get fired if that happens.
1: Yeah, well, somebody gonna get fired. But no. She need to sit her ass down and take a shower after they leave.
0: Come on now. I think that's a little bit too strict. Let's see what the ladies think. Who should sit their ass down? Good morning.
3: I feel like we need a little more content, but as of right now, I feel like the husband needs to sit down because what if that's the only time she has to go take a shower?
2: See, that
3: one? Like the door was open.
0: Right.
3: Or they seen something or anything. Sometimes we don't have time, so we got to get in the shower when we can because we got 1,000 other things to do.
0: I agree.
2: Okay.
3: When we get repairs done, my spouse likes to be there because he be wanting to talk to the guys or whatever because that ain't my place. That's he want to deal with that.
2: Hey, hold on. I'm glad that you say your spouse want to be there. So do you think if he gone, that he wants you over there shaking your booty in the shower?
0: She was not. Now you make it add too much to the story.
3: How you get shaking booty from taking a shower?
2: I'm just saying.
3: Wait a minute now. You just said what?
2: Hey,
3: that
2: your man.
3: Lady probably was busy had some things to do. So that was the time that she had to take a shower.
2: No, you need to stay in your place like you said. Because he don't want you talking about the repairs. Stay in your place and
3: watch
2: TV.
3: No, he ain't staying in my place. It's just that he more good with the repairs and all that. I ain't in no construction business. I don't know nothing about the stuff. So handle your business, daddy.
0: Right.
3: And I'm
2: going to
3: handle mine.
2: No, you handle your business and you stay out that shower until I get home, god dog.
0: This is too controlling.
3: No, I'm supposed to be stanky.
2: Girl, that man going to only be there a couple of minutes. If you don't sit your butt down.
3: Take more than a couple minutes.
0: This is controlling relationship at its finest.
3: That is. That's insecurity. That man is insecure and thinking it's going to be something more than what it is. Because if the doors is locked and all of that, it shouldn't have been no issue.
0: Right. Now, this has become an issue of battle of the sexes now. The men think it's not okay. The women think it's okay. It shouldn't be a battle of the sexes. It's just the situation. Was it a line crosser for real? Or do you think there's some jealousy or insecurity rooted in this situation? Who should sit their butt down? The wife for taking a simple shower or the man for getting mad? Let us know. 713-621-0979. It's 97.9 The Box.
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0: JQ, J-Mac, and Jazz, live from your local Houston BMW Center Studios. We're trying to come to a group decision this morning on if the husband who got mad at his wife for taking a shower should sit her ass down, not have showered while the repairmen were in the home, or, you know, was this woman just trying to clean herself up? It wasn't nothing much to it but to do it. Who do you think should sit their ass down? Good morning.
2: That woman should have took that shower before the repairman got there.
0: She was busy,
2: any
0: Chris.
2: Man, no. Just listen, Jazz. You don't listen. That's your problem.
1: Oh! Yep. Get it straight.
2: Yeah. You know, that man, the repairman, is thinking about that woman taking a shower.
0: He shouldn't be if he's
2: anything
0: a professional.
2: Could have happened. So I blame that woman. She should have took a shower. She should have got her fat self up and took a shower.
0: Okay, see, that's what's wrong with y'all men out there. Always trying to judge a woman, saying this, and that. I'm hanging up on you. God bless you. You need the blessing, Chris. Bye. See, come on now. You can't be saying that. Talking crazy about that woman. We got to let the women chime in on this, too. Good morning. What do you think? Who should sit their ass down?
3: This is Kehlani, and I definitely think the husband needs to go on and sit down. He being dramatic.
0: Can you explain to J-Mac? Because he don't understand. He trying to get this lady to sit down, not take a shower,
1: would
0: be stagging, waiting.
1: Ma'am, are you married?
3: I'm not married, however. The lady was on the phone with him in the bathroom.
1: Hey, man.
3: I don't understand. What can happen if he on the phone?
1: Where your daddy at?
3: He's behind the door.
1: Where your daddy?
3: My daddy.
1: So if your mama had some men over there working and your daddy said, hey, ma'am, hey, wait to take your shower, your mama wouldn't listen?
0: First of all, it's not.
1: Hold on.
3: If he asked, that's a different story.
1: Hey,
3: but
1: that's what he's saying.
3: He's telling him what she's doing. He on the phone with her the whole time.
1: And I don't see a problem. Hold on, ma'am. He can't stay on the phone all day. He got to do work. He's saying, hey, baby, don't take the shower right now.
0: Oh, my
1: you
0: God.
1: You can be a little funky.
3: But that's not what he said in the video.
0: She saw the video, see?
1: I'm just saying. Y'all women don't think about safety like us men. We think about safety. Y'all want to be young and turn like...
0: Is it safety or is it control?
1: Turnderella over there. Turnderella.
0: Is it safety or control?
3: Honestly, it's control.
1: It's not control.
3: I mean,
1: it's safety.
3: It's a mind thing, honestly, because it wouldn't have been a big deal if she didn't even say anything about the shower. He would have just been gone on by his day.
0: Uh-oh. I think maybe it's the shower that's really getting people torn. The idea of her being naked, a curtain in the doorway.
1: Yeah,
0: because if she was just in the house alone with the men, I don't think it would have been an issue.
1: I think any time that you put yourself in a vulnerable situation with any man and your husband's not there, that's where it becomes a problem.
0: What you think? Good morning.
4: My name is Tierney, and I feel like that wife need to sit her butt down.
1: Yes.
0: Ooh, why?
4: Because, first of all, I don't care if the doors are locked or not. You can easily break through that door and get to me while I'm in that shower, and I can't do nothing.
0: Ooh, Lordy.
4: That husband is not wrong. First of all, I'm 31 years old, and so we grew up to, a man in the house, and I'm a woman by myself. I'm not doing nothing but sitting in there on the phone with my man the whole time.
0: Uh-oh, she said, the whole time. Okay.
4: The whole time, making sure this man is not trying to do anything to me.
0: Okay, but like I said before, is it more so the shower? Like, okay, so for example, are we, because it seems like more people think that the woman should sit her butt down, but is it a matter of, hey, if a repairman comes to my house at all and I'm a woman, I should call my dad, my brother, somebody to come over? Is that really what it is? Is it that deep?
1: It's not that you're supposed to be in the house taking a shower. You should watch.
0: So it's the shower.
1: Oh, listen, you should watch any man that comes to your house. But if you're in the shower, you don't have the opportunity to watch them. And then once again, if you're in the shower, you can't be prepared to hurt them if they come after you. You can't shoot them or anything.
0: Okay, let's let one more man chime in. Good morning. We're going to come. Final decision, just to be sure that you feel the wife should sit her butt down. What you think? Good morning.
5: Well, this is Devlin, and I think the wife should sit down. I really don't have enough information about both of their personalities, but what if that guy was really worried about, like, sex offenders or anything being in his house? Because these guys have jobs, you know, and these guys are strangers that's coming in the house, you know, and when strangers come in your house, you need to follow protocol. It's not about a man trying to control anything, and that's where issues between the sexes come into play at.
0: Okay.
5: But
0: that's a good point, though, sir. That's a good point. You're right.
5: It's just like when you have strangers in your house, you don't know people, and you should keep eyes on them at all times. Especially, and then if you're a woman in the house with a man that's not your man, that you're not familiar with, you don't have no background on him, you probably shouldn't go take a shower. Probably wasn't the smartest thing to do.
0: There you go. The moral of the story is you don't even need a shower every day at this point. What's that trend the men are doing? The pheromone maxing?
1: Oh, you you don't try that trend?
0: Yeah, just stop showering at this point. It ain't safe. People in your house, it ain't safe to shower. Shower in your comfort of your home in your alone time when nobody's around.
1: I hope you never have a work over your house. Because you know what I'm going to say?
0: Oh, I've had them over there. They put the work in for sure.
1: Not those type of workers. Oh, not Lordy. No street workers.
0: Oh, Lordy. And coming up, man, we got to talk about what everybody who is in love, okay, not even in love. A lot of folks were waiting for this to come out. They were waiting for over a month. We're going to talk about what went down and what finally dropped at 840 Next in the Juice on 97.9 The Box.
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12: Gas high right now, man, so we appreciate that, baby.
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0: The best buffet.
1: But I always just think, man, they probably dropping things in there. And I see other people that come probably didn't wash their hands. 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
13: That's why you can't go to the $12.99. 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
19: 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I can't stand Top Dog. Every time I turn on the radio, I hear him. Now he's on TV. I turned on the TV. I seen a commercial on my TV. He got billboards up everywhere. You can't get away from him. He on the sides of buses. He's everywhere. Now he's sponsoring stuff. You seen it coming down the timeline. Can't get away from him. We get it. Then the guy on the radio. I really hate him. His voice is irritating. It drives me crazy. I be driving. I be trying to snatch the radio out the car when he come on. He irritates me. Then my kids. He got my kids in it. My kids walking around talking about they gonna bite me. Then my dog. Looking at him funny like, I'm ready to get rid of you too. Get away from me.
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Good morning, H-Town. 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
3: Wow. 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
0: Last night was a big night that a lot of folks were waiting for. I'm not going to just say girls, because men watch this show too, okay? Hmm. It had been about a month since Love Island finally ended, and last night we got the reunion. Shout out to our boss for actually reminding me. I forgot that it was coming on, so yesterday I had to set my alarm. 2 hours long this reunion was, but it was good. So first of all, if you don't know, Trinity and Bryce, they were the winners of the show. So he white, she black, and you know what? Folks was kind of questioning their relationship, if it was real and all that stuff, to come back, find out they are still together. He be saying the L word, they love each other. And also, you know, Trinity's story is amazing. If you didn't watch Love Island, it's amazing because she had 4,000 followers when she went in. She came out with like 1.3 million followers, and has become like, she was really the star of the show because she always kept it real.
1: Mm.
0: She never was fake throughout the whole thing. Now, another big moment from the reunion was Soul. So Soul was this girl. She had a pixie cut during the show, and she was expressing interest in Secure. But Secure was with Melanie, but then Melanie had left Sincere. Why I keep calling this man Secure is because he wasn't Secure. But Sincere ended up getting with Soul, and so she came on the reunion very strong, and she had a lot to get off her chest. She felt a way about Melanie. She was talking a lot after the show, like on lives and on different podcasts and interviews and stuff. But there was some unaired footage that we had never seen of Soul and Melanie like bonding, talking about how her dad had passed away in 2023. Melanie had apologized for her behavior towards her. Like, that was a great moment for the girls, but Soul did come in hot, and she had a lot on her chest.
1: Pass you in something?
0: Sure.
1: Was the reunion everything you expected to happen at the reunion?
0: I think it was everything I expected, except the big moment was...

0: Melanie and Sincere, because I feel like they were, even though they didn't win the show, they were the most talked about couple, in my opinion. Because
1: why?
0: I keep calling him Secure, but Sincere, he kind of did Melanie wrong. And the biggest moral of the whole reunion that I think we all saw is the fact that Melanie really loves this man, and this man had been doing her wrong throughout the entire show. And I think it was Amora who was like, I would never want to be in Melanie's position. And it reminded me of relationships from everybody nowadays, because this girl is blind to see that this man is not the one for her. Her mama telling her, her sister telling her, everybody telling her to leave him. She will not leave this man. And somebody on the reunion was like, you know what, let her find out on her own. That's how you gotta let people find out on their own. And she still, they was, at one point they was sitting close to each other. Then when they discussed their relationship status, and Sincere was like, we're not together, but we're trying to see life outside the villa. I don't think they're together right now. And again, it's just sad to see when, you know, somebody that you find near and dear to you has to learn the hard way.
1: So let me get this straight. This show is about people going on an island and finding love.
0: Yes.
1: And
0: sometimes the wrong love.
1: Woo.
0: Or sometimes it ain't the
1: and
0: love.
1: And how do people win this competition?
0: America votes.
1: America.
0: That's how Trinity, Brenity, that's their couple name, but that's how they won. Because like I said, Trinity, she was a real girl the whole time. Bryce, you know, he seems like he likes her and stuff. And so they're like the new, I hate to say Nicolandria, because they were the last interracial couple that won, but they were the interracial couple that won this season. And Nicolandria ain't together anymore.
1: And when does this next season start?
0: Oh, God, Doggy J, man. We just got the reunion last night. Come on, bro.
1: I mean, I might watch the next season. You are making this sound so interesting to me, because I've never watched it. It's never been something on my watch list. But you watch it. Our boss watch it.
0: Well, besides the individual people, though, like I said, it just kind of shows you how people handle relationships, how they handle juggling multiple people, how they handle being in a relationship they shouldn't be in, but they still in it. Like, it just really looks at, like, the dynamics of love. That's why I like it. And you know what you're going to like, too, J-Mac? Let me just throw this in real quick.
1: What?
0: I know you love Beyonce. She is donating, we found out yesterday, $200,000 to support the relief efforts out there by the recent floods in Indiana. I just had to throw that in.
1: Okay.
0: We love our girl from H-Town helping out folks. And that's Jazz with the Juice right here on 97.9 The Box. Good morning, H-Town.
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9: There's some allegations as well from Suge Knight that claims that Tupac's mother, after he passed away, they had him cremated and arranged for his ashes to be smoked.
10: They were smoking on that Tupac?
9: That's what Suge Knight claims.
11: Suge be making some outrageous claims.
10: I don't think people really did that. I remember they did that in that movie, Ha Ha.
9: And then the man came back to life and was helping him cheat on the test.
10: Yeah.
9: Because he was smart, but he had passed away. I mean, this is just something crazy to even say. And to say that his mother orchestrated it, bro.
11: Come on now.
9: This trial is getting wild. I'm not even going to lie to you. We'll keep you updated as things
10: That'd
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10: That'd be a cool thing.
11: What? 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
11: sound?
9: 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They thought they could take a pimp out, but I'm still up in their mouth. Hey, thank you.
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11: 97.9 The Box traffic, West Ham Houston Tollway, southbound at Clay Road. That's a stall broken down in the right lane as you stop and go from Philippine. Did reopen the ramp at 45 North Freeway northbound. The off-ramp to Rankin had a stall that is completely cleared. Right now, about a 10-minute ride on West Park Tollway eastbound, West Park Drive over to Derry Ashford. And just now coming in, we've got a stall at 610 West Loop southbound Bissonnette Furnace. It's in the left lane. Stop and go from 69 Southwest Freeway. I'm Debbie Douglas with Traffic 97.9 The Box.
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2: Hello, it's Cherie.
0: Hi, Cherie. What you doing over there, girl?
2: Hi, I'm just on the computer right now.
0: Oh, you're at work?
1: You're on the computer doing what?
2: Just some administrative tasks. J-Mac.
1: Did you do something to make us call you?
0: On that computer?
2: No, I didn't.
1: Well, why do you think we're calling you then?
2: What? Oh, I text Rim.
0: She's so deep in her work right now, girl.
1: Girl,
0: take a break.
1: Hey, can I ask you something? Can I have some of that, what you doing this morning?
2: I don't know.
0: Listen. We're going to get you away from that computer, girl. You got some money to fill up that car for your holiday weekend. $100 gas card. Congratulations.
2: Thank you so much. Thank you.
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0: Nope. 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

0: Killer Baby, Chris Brown, Bryson Tiller, Faith Card, 97.9 The Box, A-Shawn, number one hip hop, and R&B station Keisha Nicole checking in. Happy a Tuesday morning. As you know, we got some real funky weather that's supposed to be hitting us. Listen, Tropical Storm Edward is moving toward the upper Texas Gulf Coast, and the weather is expected to start going downhill from what we can see about noon to three today. But the heaviest rain, because you'll start seeing like sprinkles around that time, heaviest rain is expected this afternoon into tonight and continue through early Wednesday morning. And we could see some heavy downpours. We got some gusty winds, street flooding, especially east of I-45. So charge your phones, secure anything loose outside. Try not to go somewhere where you might end up being stuck, because you don't know. You know, sometimes we say all these things and then nothing happens. And then we don't say it, something happens and everybody's stuck, okay? So just keep an eye out. I'm going to keep you updated. Today on the show, we're going to have your chance to get hooked up with a $100 gas card just in time for your Labor Day weekend, so you can ride through the city, or if you want to take your little road trip, we're going to fill up your gas tank, okay? 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Myself, LaToya Luckett, Eva Marcel, Gracie's Corner, and so many more. All right, so hang out with me. We vibe until 2. 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
5: Since we confessing, I got one too for the remix.

Okay, so a lot of people called in either sick or late today because that line is long at the Texan Stadium for the new Rivalries merch. Yeah, that line is like around the corner at the stadium because it dropped this morning at 9 o'clock. I need somebody to give me a jersey, please. I need a Shroud jersey.

0: Future California Girls 97 Out of the Box, a challenge number one hip hop and R&B station. Keisha Nicole, let's get into what's trending. So nearly 30 years after Tupac was killed, yesterday a Las Vegas jury found Dwayne Keefe D. Davis guilty of first degree murder, which he was not the person that pulled the trigger. We know that. But prosecutors say he organized the 96 drive-by shooting and supplied the gun after Tupac and his crew beat up Keefe D.'s nephew, Orlando Anderson, inside the MGM Grand. I truly believe if Keefe D. didn't do all that talking throughout all the years, he would not be going to prison right now. I truly believe that what he said in all those police interviews, documentaries, memoirs, I even just came across an interview where he admitted that he was in a car when he sat down with DJ Vlad.
1: We were just all in the car together.
2: And then you hear these girls say, Tupac, Tupac.
1: He was going to go drink and smoke some weed, and he happened to be hanging out the window.
2: You said that as you're driving up towards the BMW with Suge driving and Tupac in the passenger seat, and you said that Tupac pulled out a gun.
1: It looked like he was reaching, yeah. Yeah, it did.
2: Okay.
1: Yeah.
2: Did you actually see a gun?
1: Once he got the reaching, I got the ducking.
2: So someone from your car started shooting.
0: So basically, you know, his defense argued that he made those stories up for money and attention. But after less than 3 hours of deliberation, the jury found him guilty, and he could be facing possibly life in prison. But he said he's planning to appeal. So his sentencing is scheduled for October 13th. Tupac family spoke out and said they're elated and they're so happy that everybody continued to fight in honor of Tupac and his mother, Afeni Shakur. So, you know, unfortunately, we can't bring Tupac back. I still feel like justice not served because the guys who actually pulled the trigger ain't even here to, you know what I'm saying, to face the consequences of it. But it is officially over when it comes to this Tupac trial. And that is what's trending. We got some money on the way. 11:55, going to give you that gift card to gas up your tank and getting ready for this Labor Day weekend right here on 97 Out of the Box.
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8: Okay. 97.9 The Box traffic. West Sam Houston Tollway southbound, that off-ramp to Memorial, that off-ramp partially blocked. We've got a stall on 610 South Loop westbound Galveston Road. It's got the outside shoulder block. 610 West Loop southbound Evergreen, outside shoulder blocked with a stall, and another on the Katy westbound Bunker Hill right shoulder. I'm Debbie Douglas with traffic, 97.9 The Box.
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0: this way.
1: Okay, a little update on the weather. Looks like Tropical Storm Edward could become a hurricane right before making landfall around 1 p.m., okay? So if you're on Chambers in Liberty County, you can start seeing tropical storm force winds within 2 to 5 inches of rain across that area, and there's going to be some isolated spots possibly getting 6 to 9 inches today and tomorrow, okay? So I'll definitely keep you up to date, but we're keeping an eye out on this weather. Coming up, we inside the break room at 10:10, plus got that little baby Dev Fresh coming up for you. It's Beyonce. Yeah.

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0: Dead Fresh, 97 Out of the Box Station, on number one hip hop and R&B station, Keisha Nicole. Happy Tuesday morning. And it's time to jump in the break room. This is your first time in the break room. This is where we all get together while we are at work and we break down a situation, a scenario. We give advice, sometimes not the best advice, but we listen and we don't judge, right? So this girl says, Keisha, I know this sounds so immature, but I need your opinion. She says, get this. My cousin asked to borrow one of my wigs for her birthday dinner. Now, this ain't no cheap wig. She said, this ain't no beauty supply wig either. She says, I paid almost $1,000 for it and I wore it only once, but it's my cousin. So of course, she says, when she gave it back, she had cut layers into it, trimmed the lace, had the band adjusted to fit her head, and now it doesn't fit me correctly. And it doesn't even look like the wig that I have paid for. Now, I asked my cousin to replace it because I didn't tell her she could alter the wig. And she says, my cousin said she wasn't because the wig isn't damaged and she actually made it look better. She says, I told her that when you borrow something, you return it exactly how you receive it. And she says, now I'm into it with all of my family because they think I'm making a big deal out of a wig, but it cost me $1,000. Like, let's be honest. Shouldn't she have to replace this wig? Listen, I don't know about you, but I don't play about no hair. I don't play around no hair. She should have asked for permission. How you gonna just alter somebody's wig to fit how you want it to look and this person paid $1,000 for it? 713-621-0979. This is the people's court, okay? Should the cousin have to pay for the wig because she messed it up? Should she give her $1,000, replace it, go about the business so their relationship, their kinship don't get messed up? 713-621-0979. Let's talk about it. We in the break room on 97.9 The Box.
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0: Amber Austin.
9: Hey, Keisha. Let me just say, I love coming up to the studio to see you, but it's always so hard to park.
0: Girl, I'm trying to tell you, Passenger Princess is the way to go. I've been trying to whip that big old car I got into them spots, and it's a hard time.
9: Yeah.
0: Well, listen, on my way this morning, I had an idea. Let's play Rapid Fire.
9: Okay.
0: 30 seconds on the clock. 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

0: 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We're inside the break room, and I feel so silly talking about a wig in a break room. I really do. But this girl, she has a dilemma where her cousin borrowed one of her wigs for her birthday, and she said it wasn't no cheap beauty supply wig. She said she paid $1,000 for it. And she had only wore it once, but it's her cousin's birthday, so she was like, you know what, go ahead. When she got it back, it was cut into layers, the lace was trimmed, and the band was adjusted to fit her head. And it doesn't fit her correctly anymore, and the cousin don't want to pay her back. Her cousin said, hey, actually, it looks better than when you gave it to me. Shouldn't her cousin have to replace the entire wig?
1: Hey, Kishu, what's up? Just for the family, I eat that.
2: Really?
1: But I never let her borrow nothing else again in life. She can't get a dollar from me.
0: Ooh, does that alter...
1: But I eat that, though.
0: Does that alter your relationship, though, with your cousin? If she don't pay you back, you gonna always feel a way about it?
1: Nah, man, I'll let that go.
0: Yeah, that move about your business and call it what it is.
1: But remember, though, don't never let her, she can't borrow nothing else from
0: ever me. Again. Don't you? I don't care how bad it get for you.
1: Right.
0: Call somebody else. I appreciate you, baby. Thank you.
1: All right.
0: One of my ladies don't think the same.
3: I think that she should have never gave her the wig. Y'all loaning out too much stuff. You loaning out hair now? Baby. I would have just loaned you some money to get your own wig for your birthday. You would have been getting my wig.
0: So she not responsible for paying her back. Like, once you loan out something, you know that it may not even come back to you.
3: Yeah, she should definitely pay her back, but just due to references. Alone out
0: 713-621-0979. I mean, should the cousin have to replace the entire wig? Or you just shouldn't have let her borrow it in the first place? We inside the break room. It's 97 Out of the Box.

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1: My life. 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

0: that new T.I. and Summer Walker. It's called And Won't. Every time I hear that song, I feel like I need to go skating. 97 out of the box. Keisha Nicole, I might have to bring my skates on the One Voyage cruise. Because you know T.I. going to be on that cruise with us. I got details coming up. But right now, we're inside the break room. We talk about the girl who let her cousin borrow a wig for her birthday. A wig she paid $1,000 for. Sis needed it for, you know, birthday dinner. She wants to look cute. So the cousin was like, yeah, you can borrow it. When she brought it back, it had layers. The lace was messed up. The band was messed up. So her cousin said, you gotta pay me my $1,000 back because you ruined my wig. This ain't how I gave it to you.
1: Oh, wait. Nah, she gotta replace that. That's a whole band. That's a whole rap. Nah, she gotta replace that.
0: I know it sounds so crazy, right? Because it's just a wig, but wigs, hair costs a lot of money. So that's really $1,000 that this girl has lost out on.
1: Man, that's a whole band. She needs that butt.
0: Yeah.
1: So
0: what if the cousin don't pay her back? Like, what should you do? What does she do?
1: I don't know, because, like, it's a wig. We don't care about wig, but, like it's the bread, or, like, the money. We got to work out something. Give me some food, something. Can you pay it out? Give me something.
0: Some food or some food stamps. I'll take the car, too.
1: We're going to work it out. Let me carry one of your kids on taxes or something. We'll figure it out.
0: Not carry the kids on the taxes. Hey, girl.
2: Girl, first of all, what, sharing a wig is like sharing your panties.
0: Ooh.
2: Girl, you should have never let that girl borrow that wig.
0: Ooh.
2: If anything, you should have gave her that wig. So you might as well chose that for the game. You might lose a cousin, which is fine.
0: No, it's not fine to lose a cousin.
2: No, because she'd have known better. Like,
0: yeah.
2: She wanted to act like as if that was her wig.
0: Uh-huh.
2: Come on, you can't be trying to live a life that you really don't have the means to do so.
0: Right,
2: so
0: right.
2: At the end of the day, they both need to be held accountable. You should have never gave her that wig, girl. Don't loan out the wig.
0: What's crazy is the other day, I kid you not, my cousin, she's back home in California. She says, can I borrow some hair? But I just went under my cabinet. You know how sometimes we got all these loose tracks under our cabinet? It was like a whole box of hair I sent to her. And I don't expect nothing back from it, but I ain't gonna give somebody something like that and want it back. You know, something that's already been in my hair.
2: Girl, I'm about to tell you, listen, I'm the kind of person, I'll give you anything. I don't loan nothing. If I give you something, I want you to have it. Not loaning anything. Girl, you wanted that wig back, girl, that's just like sharing a pair of panties. That's just nasty.
0: Now, I feel that perspective, but man, I keep thinking about that $1,000. My stomach being knots every time I gotta hand over some money for some hair. So I feel her being upset about $1,000. And hair costs so much these days. Listen, but happy birthday to her cousin, I guess. That is the break room. We get real close for your chance to win a $100 gas card. I'll tell you how to win coming up next right here on 97 Out of the Box.
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16: This is the Daily Play with Joy Taylor. Most NFL teams carry two or three quarterbacks on their active roster, but the Steelers will start the season with four signal callers on the active roster. Unlike virtually every other offensive position besides center, only one quarterback plays at a time, as we know, and 7.5% of the Pittsburgh Steelers roster is quarterbacks. Behind Rodgers on the depth chart are Mason Rudolph, Will Howard, and Drew Allard. All three are Steelers draft picks, and I don't think the team wants any of them to see the field, so maybe there's some sort of plan in place to load manage Rodgers' season, but you can't guarantee games off like you can afford to in the NBA. So I'm pretty skeptical about this plan for the season, but we will see how it all comes together, and maybe it's one last magical run for Coach Mike McCarthy and his old Super Bowl-winning quarterback, Aaron Rodgers. 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

0: Cardi, 97 Out the Box Station, number one hip hop and R&B station, Keisha Nicole. Listen, I always say the B and Cardi B name is, it stands for bag, cause this girl gonna get to the bag. Have you seen that ad for Huda Beauty? So she's teaming up with them for the new Ultra Snatch Pink and Lilac Setting Powders, right? So it's called Freaky Friday Inspired Campaign. It's hilarious. But the collection's gonna drop on September 10th. So she got her own hair care line. She dropped the stuff for Old Navy. Huda Beauty. I mean, the list keep going on. Cardi going, one thing that girl going to do, she going to get to the back. I'm trying to figure out what Jay-Z is dropping today, though, because Roc Nation has been teasing this big announcement that's supposed to take place today on September the 1st. And, you know, he's currently in the midst of one of the biggest years of his career. He's celebrating the 30th anniversary of Reasonable Doubt and then the 25th anniversary of The Blueprint, right? So they dropped something on social media yesterday and said something's coming today, September 1st. And it had Girls, Girls, Girls playing in the background. I'm like, what we getting from Hov? Both of them, Jay-Z and Beyonce, both working on something real big. And am I the only one more excited about Beyonce's birthday than Beyonce? Because we're going to get that 20-year deluxe. I can't wait September 4th. 20 years since she dropped B-Day. We're going to get the deluxe that has extra songs in there and more. So I cannot wait for that right there. And that is what's trending right here on 97 Out of the Box.
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3: There's some allegations as well from Suge Knight that claims that Tupac's mother, after he passed away, they had him cremated and arranged for his ashes to be smoked.
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3: That's what Suge Knight
5: 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Suge be making some outrageous claims.
4: 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I remember they did that in that movie, Ha Ha.
3: Man came back to life and was helping him cheat on the test.
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3: 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And to say that his mother orchestrated it, bro.
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4: That'd be a cool thing. 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
3: 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Oh, Shim Shimmer with the drip, so it don't trip, don't slip. They thought they could take a pimp out, but I'm still up in their mouth. Hey, thank you.
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0: Hey, what's up? 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

Morning Zoo, 97 Out of the Box, Keisha Nicole. Hey, coming up beside Unhinged News, one man has been arrested for what he was caught doing in a store to other customers. I guess he thought he was a dog, huh? We're going to talk about that next inside of Unhinged News, right here on 97 Out of the Box.

0: It's a game. Kanye, I can't wait. 97 out of the box. H-Town, the one hip hop and R&B station. Keisha, Nicole, keeping an eye on this weather. Mayor Whitmire is holding a press conference currently to discuss the city's efforts and plans as this tropical storm Edward approaches this area. So I'll definitely let you know what those plans are in just a bit. Let's get into some unhinged news. I wish I could tell y'all I was making this up, but the man known online as the butt sniffer has been arrested again. So 39-year-old Khalees Crowder, right? He was allegedly caught on surveillance crouching behind a woman while she stocked shelves at a store. Imagine you working at a store, you stocking shelves and somebody behind you trying to smell your butt. Like, what? So the manager says this was the third time this man had did something like this inside the store. And then police were also called about a similar incident that happened at a nearby Marshall's, right? So you know what's insane about this story, though? He's already a registered sex offender. He had some similar arrests going back to 2021. He keeps getting arrested, somehow ended up back in stores doing the same exact thing. It be making me so mad because we got to stop waiting for this behavior to escalate before somebody takes it seriously, right? Women should be able to shop without having to look over their shoulders. But they do have him in jail good because he did violate his parole. So he's currently being held without bail. But this is just insane. People got the weirdest fetishes. It's gross. Remember the guy who was going around stores throwing his, let me say this correctly on the radio, his slime on women? Like, sick. Just sick in the head. People are unwell, I'm telling you. Gross. That's what's going on inside of Unhinged News. Hey, we're just minutes away from getting you hooked up with a $100 gas card just in time for your Labor Day weekend. I'm going to give you a keyword at 11:55. Don't miss it. It's 97 out of the box.
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I know why you're here, huh? I know exactly why you're here. You trying to get that $100 gas card just in time for the Labor Day weekend, powered by Justin Lawyer, 800 Bad Crash. You ready for that keyword? 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I gotta wait till it hit exactly 11:55 for all my people that's at work that's gonna get in their car at 11:55, go to lunch break. I don't want them to miss hearing this keyword. All right, the keyword is cruise. You're gonna text cruise to 24042. You know how to spell that? Okay, text cruise to 24042, C-R-U-I-S-E, and that is going to get you your chance to win a $100 gas card to fuel up your holiday weekend, powered by Justin the Lawyer, 800 Bad Crash. But I got one rule, and one rule or only. I know you at work. Do not have your phone or do not disturb. You miss my call, I go to the next person, and you don't want that to happen. Good luck.

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1: Hell no, I paid my on the motherfucking day.
0: Wait, so you paid on the last day, that grace period day they give you?
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0: Well, look, we're taking care of one of those things, which is your gas, so be listening, I could be calling you.

0: Shout out to the one hip hop and R&B station, Keisha Nicole. That's my brother JQ. Inside the mix, we get into the money. We get into the money. If you sent that keyword for your chance to win a $100 gas card just in time for the Labor Day weekend, let me see if I can get somebody on the phone. Hello? Hello, 97 on the box. Hello, this is 97 on the box calling you, girl or guy. They hung up. Let me try them again.
1: Your call has been forwarded to voicemail.
0: They about to be big mad. They lost. They left this $100 on the table. And I get people be at work during this time. That'd be the only thing. All right, I'm going to have to try another person. If you send me that keyword to win the $100 gas card, can you do me a favor? Just make sure your phone's, like, swipe down. Make sure it's not on D&D. Make sure you're in an area with some good service. All right, I could be calling you next. 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
14: There's some allegations as well from Suge Knight that claims that Tupac's mother, after he passed away, they had him cremated and arranged for his ashes to be smoked.
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14: That's what Suge Knight claims.
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0: number one hip hop and R&B station, Keisha Nicole. I'm trying to give out money and y'all not answering the phone. What is this about? We getting ready for this Labor Day weekend. I got this $100 gas card for you to go around the city, or if you want to take a little road trip Labor Day weekend, I gave you a keyword. 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So I'm going to try one more time if you send that keyword too. 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
9: Hey, what's up? It's Keisha Nicole with Dr. Harrison. You know, Dr. Harrison, we outside all year long here in Houston. 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
16: You know who I can't stand? I can't stand Top Dog. Every time I turn on the radio, I hear now he's on TV. I turned on the TV. I seen a commercial on my TV. He got billboards up everywhere. You can't get away from him. He on the sides of buses. He's everywhere. Now he's sponsoring stuff. You seen it coming down the timeline. Can't get away from him. We get it. Then the guy on the radio. I really hate him. His voice is irritating. It drives me crazy. I be driving. I be trying to snatch the radio out the car when he come on. He

0: 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He got my kids in it. My kids walking around talking about they gonna bite me. Then my dog, looking at him funny like, I'm ready to get rid of you too. Get away from me. Please deliver this message to Top Dog. Tell him whatever point you was trying to prove, you proved it. If you get into an accident, that's who you call. Top Dog Law.
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0: I've been trying to spend this money on you, but y'all not answering the phone. 97.9 The Vox, Ace Child, number one hip hopper, and to R&B station, Keisha Nicole. I'm going to try one more time. If not, I'm going to keep this money to myself. $100 gas card just in time for Labor Day weekend. If you send me that keyword, I mean, this could be you.
1: Hi, I'm a call assistant recording this call for the person you're trying to reach. 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
0: Keisha Nicole, for some money.
1: Thank you. 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
2: Hello?
0: Girl, because I was about to hang up. 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Oh, they don't want the money.
2: I want it. I have two cars that take Supreme gas, so I need all the money I can get for gas.
0: Well, listen, you got the $100 gas card courtesy of 800 Bad Crash. 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
2: Thank you, Keisha.
0: You're so very welcome. Enjoy your Labor Day weekend on us, okay? And also, your next chance to win is going to be at about 3:55 with G-Man. 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

0: 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That is Cardi B. Listen, getting ready for your three-day Labor Day weekend, which there's a lot going on, like the Trailblazers and Trendsetters Hair Show and Beauty Expo. And in the building right now, before I get these tickets out, I got my girl Latoya Luckett and Roy Butler. Let's talk about all the things that's going to be going on there.
1: All things hair.
0: Okay.
1: Well, I would say this, all things beauty, because it's not just about hair. Yes, there's going to be a hair expo. There's going to be a hair battle. Mm-hmm. I'll be speaking on a panel
0: yes,
1: on the first line stage, but I'll also be judging the hairstyle. But there'll be makeup vendors. There'll be live stylings as well. Live,
2: yes,
1: all the
2: live,
1: things.
2: Live,
0: come on,
2: live
0: Roy,
2: haircuts, live demonstrations, live everything.
1: Yes,
2: anything
1: it's a family.
2: You want to
1: yes,
2: see,
1: yes,
2: it's going to be there, and okay. It's a family event.
1: We
2: so
1: got
2: if you're
1: Grace's
2: looking
1: Corner.
2: For something on, if you're looking for something on Labor Day weekend, and you can bring the kids.
0: Okay, bring the family.
2: You can bring the family.
0: Yes.
2: You can bring the family. It's there. We have Grace's Corner designed just
0: I
2: for the babies.
0: I love this. I love yes. it. So listen,
1: Even
0: right
1: Marcel.
0: Now, you got tickets for $25, right?
1: $25.
0: And then I got a 4-pack of tickets for caller number 9. We're going to hook them up right now, okay?
1: Right now.
0: 713-621-0979. Caller number 9, hit me up right now, but you got to play a game of Beat the Buzzard. It's 97 Out of the Box.
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6: There's some allegations as well from Suge Knight that claims that Tupac's mother, after he passed away, they had him cremated and arranged for his ashes to be smoked.
7: They were smoking on that Tupac?
6: That's what Suge Knight
8: claims. Suge
6: be
8: claims. Making some outrageous claims.
7: I don't think people really did that. I remember they did that in that movie, Ha Ha.
6: And then the man came back to life and was helping him cheat on the test.
7: Yeah.
6: Because he was smart, but he had passed away. I mean, this is just something crazy to even say. And to say that his mother orchestrated it, bro.
8: Come on now.
6: This trial is getting wild. I'm not even going to lie to you. We'll keep you updated as things
7: That'd
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8: 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Gonna,
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6: We might start talking like JQ. They're going to say, what the hell's wrong with you?
8: We got how
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8: would you
6: yeah,
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6: 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We back, baby. Oh, Shim Shimmer with the drip, so it don't trip, don't slip. They thought they could take a pimp out, but I'm still up in their mouth. Hey, thank you.
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10: Hey, Keisha. Let me just say, I love coming up to the studio to see you, but it's always so hard to park.
0: Girl, I'm trying to tell you, Passenger Princess is the way to go. I've been trying to whip that big old car I got into them spots, and it's a hard time.
10: Yeah.
0: Well, listen, on my way this morning, I had an idea. 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
1: 97 out of the box, Ace Johnson, one hip hop and R&B station. Keisha Nicole got these tickets to the Trailblazers Trendsetters Hair Show that's going down this weekend. This Sunday, this Labor Day weekend, a 4-pack, but you got to beat the buzzer for your chance to win those tickets. Okay, I'm hosting Eva Marcel, Latoya Luckett, Gracie's Corners, and so many more.
2: Alicia!
1: How you doing today, girly?
2: I'm good. How are you?
1: Good. Are you ready to play Beat the Buzzard?
2: I'm ready.
1: Do you know how to play Beat the Buzzard?
2: I don't.
1: Okay, I'm going to give you a question, and you just have to answer the question correctly, but you get 10 seconds to answer the question. If your 10 seconds run out, you lose, okay? Or if you get the question wrong, you lose. The name of the game is for you to beat the buzzer before it goes off. You got to get that answer, okay?
2: Okay, got you.
1: All right, 10 seconds on the clock. Your time starts when I finish my question. Name three hairstyles with an animal in the name.
2: Butterfly lock. I don't know.
1: Come on.
2: And I do hair. This
1: you do hair, girl. If you don't get off my phone, I'm mad at you. I am mad at you, big mad. 97 out of the box.
3: This is Flo. How you doing?
1: I'm good. How you feeling?
3: I was feeling good. I was trying to get my 102.
1: All right, you got to play Beat the Buzzer. You ready?
3: I'm ready.
1: 10 seconds on the clock. Your time starts when I finish my question. Name three hairstyles with an animal in the name.
3: Fishtail braid.
1: Mm-hmm. Two more.
3: Girl, I don't know.
2: Do that have an animal in there? A ponytail?
1: Yeah.
2: A ponytail?
1: But your time being ran out, girl.
2: Yes, yes. Okay.
1: All right,
2: girl,
1: try again.
2: Call back.
1: Okay, call back for round two. There'll be a round two. Listen, they left out pigtail. She did say ponytail. Ponytail, that's a pony, right? One of the other girl said butterfly locks. So they were on to something, but you need to get three of them. So let's hit a round two. It's going to be a different question, though. 713-621-0979. Yep, those tickets to, ooh, this is going to be so good. Trailblazers and Trendsetters Hair Show this Sunday at 37 out of the box.

0: is it Love 97 Out of the Box, A Shout, number one hip hop and R&B station, Keisha Nicole. All right, we on round two of Beat the Buzzer for these tickets to the Trailblazers Trendsetter Hair Show and Beauty Expo hosted by me, Keisha Nicole, this Sunday over at NRG. You got my girl Latoya Luckett, Eva Marcel, Gracie's Corner, and so many more, but you gotta beat the buzzer to win these tickets.
1: Hello.
0: Justin, you coming to the hair show Sunday if you win these tickets, right?
1: Yeah.
0: All right, I got a 4-pack of tickets. You ready to play?
1: Yeah.
0: 10 seconds on the clock. Your time starts when I finish my question. Name 3 beauty items beginning with the letter L.
1: Lotion.
0: Yeah, that's good. Thank you for playing.
1: All right,
0: let's go to...
2: Now you know I had to call back.
0: Oh, you spinning the block on it. Okay, let's see if you can get this one.
2: Okay, let's see.
0: Now don't lose twice in one day, girl.
2: Girl, that's so embarrassing.
0: Okay, all right. 10 seconds on the clock. Your time starts when I finish my question. Name 3 beauty items beginning with the letter L.
2: Lipstick. Lip gloss. Lotion.
0: Yeah!

0: and Beauty Expo this Sunday.
1: Yes, ma'am.
0: You in it.
1: And forward again, but baby, I call right now. Back to back.
0: Well, I'm going to see you on Sunday, girl.
1: Okay, thank you, boo.
0: And it's going to be a little bit of everything there from morning to night. I know at nighttime is a panel. I'm going to be on that doing that panel, but there's going to be, I mean, something for everything beauty, everything hair, barbers included, kids for free, and the tickets are only $25 right now. Like right now. Okay, so I posted a flyer on my Instagram. You hit that flyer, you get that link with TNT and get them tickets to be in there. You don't want to miss it. It's 97.9 The Box.
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With my business, I'm relentless, ain't no witness. 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

I love the way Jay slid on that song right there. Keisha Nicole, that is my time. 97 Out of the Box, live from your local Houston BMW Center Studios. Your next chance to get hooked up with that $100 gas card is coming up with G-Man. He got you at 355. Oh, and G-Man got those Cash Money No Limit tickets too, so make sure you bother him, okay? 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Have a blessed one. Let's go.

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15: 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Now he's on TV. I turned on the TV. I seen a commercial on my TV. He got billboards up everywhere. You can't get away from him. He on the sides of buses. He's everywhere. Now he's sponsoring stuff. You seen it coming down the timeline. Can't get away from him. We get it. Then the guy on the radio, I really hate him. His voice is irritating. It drives me crazy. I be driving, I be trying to snatch the radio out the car when he come on. He irritates me. Then my kids, he got my kids in it. My kids walking around talking about they gonna bite me. Then my dog, looking at him funny like, I'm ready to get rid of you too. Get away from me.

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All right, so yesterday I got a chance to check off a bucket list of mine, and all I can say is my ears are still hurting today, but it was well worth it. 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

0: forgot all the music that I listened to growing up. So I've never really went to concert. Well, my sister took me to a concert when I was like 9 years old, my first rock concert, right? So I still like the music. You know, I don't hear it as much as I used to, but my son plays guitar. He's 23 and he loves rock music. So we've been checking off concerts off our bucket list. And last night we had a chance to go see AC/DC. Man, them boys are getting old. They're up there. The lead singer, like 78 years old. The guitar player, 71. So I'm like, you know what? This is going to be the last chance for us to see some living legends, a great legendary band. So let's go. NRG Stadium was rocking last night, or should I say Reliant. My ears are still ringing, but I got a chance to check it off my bucket list. So for those of you who got items on your bucket list, man, I urge you to go ahead and start trying to check them things off because it feels good, all right? There it is. That's my story from last night, and I'm sticking to it. All right, so coming up, get ready. 3:55, I got a $100 gas card to fill up your holiday weekend. All right, keep it locked.
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0: Robin Harvey Station with G-Man. Don't forget, 355. I got your next keyword for your chance to win a $100 gas card courtesy of Justin the Lawyer, 800 Bad Crash. So get ready. 355. Put your alarm on your phone and get ready, get ready, get ready. All right, we're getting ready for Cash Money No Limit. Who you got?
1: I was raised on some no limit shit, but I do love Cash Money.
0: All right, love it too. All right, so get ready. 3:30, play the game 2 for 3. I'm going to scramble up 3 Cash Money No Limit songs, and I could be running out of them, but hey, it's going down. We still got another, less than 2 weeks? Man, all right. So get ready. 3:30, the game 2 for 3. All you got to do is tell me the titles of those 3 songs that I play for you. You're going to be in for the win. All right, good luck.
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9: I just believe you just got to be careful when you go into restaurants, all of them, because especially at these ones that are buffets. 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

9779. All right, let's go. First one, we'll start with call number 9. All right, you get it right, you win. If you don't, we go to the next caller. All right, 713-6210979. 2 for 3 game right now. 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

0: One Boy is 2026 Cruise Artist and Won't. That's T.I.'s new one on 97 Out of the Box, H-Town's number one hip hop and R&B station. All right, let's get to the 2-for-3 game. And if we don't get a winner, we're going to keep trying, all right? So I'm going to play it for you one more time. I just need the titles of these three songs.
1: Ballin' to down the inside. All got some time, it's all the snacks for your free.
0: The Boss, what up?
2: Hello?
0: All right, you up first. Come on with it. I need those three titles. Ready and go.
2: Master P. No, I don't got them. Hey, what's going on, G-Man?
0: I'm good, but you're going to be better. Give me those three titles, girl. Ready and go.
2: It ain't my fault.
0: One.
2: Stay fly.
0: Two.
2: Got to be a G.
0: Oh, man. That was a close. You know what? That was close. All right, so what I'm going to do...

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4: And we are back trying to get a winner for the game 2 for 3. Cash Money No Limit Tour Ticket. 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
7: Ball and tell down the inside. 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
8: You'll fly.
4: Two.
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4: There it is. 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Winner, winner, chicken dinner. Yeah. Congratulations, man. You are going. Cash Money, No Limit. Also, special guest, Boosie Badass, and more, man. You're going to be in the building Friday, September 11th, Toyota Center.
8: Yes, sir. 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
4: Yes, sir. 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
1: Ricky Rosé. 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It's bigger than ever. We living large on this side. Double M. Set in stone.
2: Maybach music. Whoa.

2026 cruise artist, Ricky Ross right there, living large with Big X the Plug. What up, y'all? All right, so I told you the keyword earlier for your chance to win this $100 gas card, right? I'm not supposed to, but I'm going to say it one more again, all right? Text the word PAID,

0: being a pimp.
1: Oh, man. Oh, man. Craziness went on in the world today, man. This 30-year-old went to the ER drunk, complaining of a pain in his rectum. It turned out that it was 4 AA batteries that were stuck in his backside.
2: Oh, my God.
1: Oh, yeah. Now you're probably asking, how did this happen? Well, the doctor said, what did you do? He said, man, I got drunk, had 3 cans of beer at home, and wanted to boost the energy. So he walked around and then inserted the 4 batteries in his butt instead of taking a C4 or Red Bull and everything. The doctor diagnosed him with rectal erosion, removed the foreign objects, and prescribed suppositories, a diet, and follow-up exam, and rest. So, because he probably got battery acid burning his booty.
2: Where are you finding these stories at, man?
1: Hey, man, things that go on in the world that people are not talking about. Man, do not insert nothing in your damn bodies, especially how you become the Energizer Bunny.
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9: There's some allegations as well from Suge Knight that claims that Tupac's mother, after he passed away, they had him cremated and arranged for his ashes to be smoked.
10: They were smoking on that Tupac?
9: That's what Suge Knight claims.
11: Suge be making some outrageous claims.
10: I don't think people really did that. I remember they did that in that movie, Ha Ha.
9: And then the man came back to life and was helping him cheat on the test.
10: Yeah.
9: Because he was smart, but he had passed away. I mean, this is just something crazy to even say. And to say that his mother orchestrated it, bro.
11: Come on now.
9: This trial is getting wild. I'm not even going to lie to you. We'll keep you updated as things develop.
10: That'd be a cool thing.
11: What? I'm,
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9: 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They thought they could take a pimp out, but I'm still up in their mouth. Hey, thank you.
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1: What's up, though? What you want? I'm about to pull up on you right quick. You got a man. They got to do with me. Come outside right quick.
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1: Hello.
0: What up, baby? G-Man, 97 out of the box. How are you?
1: Good. How are you doing?
0: I hope you know why I'm calling you, right?
1: Yes, I do. I'm sitting here listening to the radio.
0: You got yourself a $100 gas card to fuel up your Labor Day holiday weekend.
1: Oh, my God. Thank you so much.
0: Yep. Got a shout out to my man, Justin, the lawyer, 800 bag crash. And how much does it take to fill up your tank right now?
1: Just filled it up Sunday. It was
0: $56. Woo, man. Well, you're going to get, hopefully, gas prices go down a little bit. I don't think so. But if they do, you'll get two tanks out of it, girl. How about that?
1: All right. Thank you so much.
0: You are welcome. All right. Next chance to fuel up your holiday Labor Day weekend is tomorrow morning at 7:55 a.m. A good morning, H-Town.
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8: Good morning, H-Town. Good morning, H-Town.
9: There's some allegations as well from Suge Knight that claims that Tupac's mother, after he passed away, they had him cremated and arranged for his ashes to be smoked.
10: They were smoking on that Tupac?
9: That's what Suge Knight claims.
11: Suge be making some outrageous claims.
10: I don't think people really did that. I remember they did that in that movie, Ha Ha.
9: And then the man came back to life and was helping him cheat on the test.
10: Yeah.
9: Because he was smart, but he had passed away. I mean, this is just something crazy to even say. And to say that his mother orchestrated it, bro.
11: Come on now.
9: This trial is getting wild. I'm not even going to lie to you. We'll keep you updated as things
10: That'd
9: develop.
10: That'd be a cool thing. Y'all smoke on some mind if the time come.
9: We might start talking like JQ. They're going to say, what the hell's wrong with you?
11: We got would you say?
9: We got the spirit of JQ in us.
11: If you hit that JQ, how
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2: Mm. My youth. I found my scammers and my kid money.

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Right now, though, GT, let's get right back to it, y'all. The happy hour mix. We're getting closer to the weekend. Let's go. I know it's Tuesday, but it's getting closer to the weekend. Let's go.

0: 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I'm going to tell you exactly what you got to listen out for to win them, all right? 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

States Towns, number one, hip hop and R&B station, Young Thug, YSL Records presents, man, the Young, the New Generation Tour. 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So call number nine, we'll start with you. A trivia by

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1: Hey, what's going on?
0: All right, easy trivia question. You should get this, all right?
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0: Who is Young Thug engaged to?
1: Mariah DeSantis.
0: There it is! We got a winner!
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3: There's some allegations as well from Suge Knight that claims that Tupac's mother, after he passed away, they had him cremated and arranged for his ashes to be smoked.
4: They were smoking on that Tupac?
3: That's what Suge Knight claims.
5: Suge be making some outrageous claims.
4: I don't think people really did that. I remember they did that in that movie, Ha Ha.
3: Man came back to life and was helping him cheat on the test.
4: Yeah.
3: Because he was smart, but he had passed away. I mean, this is just something crazy to even say. And to say that his mother orchestrated it, bro.
5: Come on now.
3: This trial is getting wild. I'm not even going to lie to you. We'll keep you updated as things
4: That'd
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4: Be a cool thing.
5: Oh, I'm gonna
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5: hit.
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3: Pimpin, we back, baby. Oh, Shim Shimmer with the drip, so it don't trip, don't slip. They thought they could take a pimp out, but I'm still up in their mouth. Hey, thank you.
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Lauryn Hill. I can't wait. And of course, Yay, going to be at NRG Stadium on Halloween night, man. Yay, coming to town. All right, 6:10, the Shim Sham of the day. A man put what in his butt? Lord. Coming up, 97.9 The Box. Let's go.

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0: 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You need the Shim Sham of the Day with JQ the Pimp. 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
5: Oh, man, crazy story just came out, man. Woo-wee. Some of the things people do out there. So this man went to the ER, not because he was having heart problems, not because his leg was hurting, because he needed an energy boost. And the reason why he went to the hospital is because he stuck batteries up his butt to get an energy boost. Yes, what? That's what he did.
0: Like double A's?
5: Yeah, double A's.
0: C batteries,
5: he put
0: D
5: two
0: batteries?
5: Double A's and two C batteries in his ass. And now, out of all the things you could have took, ginseng, sea moss, iron pills, maca root, C4, Red Bull, ginseng,
0: Ashwagandha.
5: I don't even know what Ashwagandha do. Yeah. But it sounds better than getting some battery acid in your ass.
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14: I just believe you just got to be careful when you go into restaurants, all of them, because especially at these ones that are buffets. 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
0: that's why you can't go to the $12.99. 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

0: T.I. and Won't. 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
13: You know who I can't stand? I can't stand Top Dog. Every time I turn on the radio, I hear him. Now he's on TV. I turned on the TV. I seen a commercial on my TV. He got billboards up everywhere. You can't get away from him. He on the sides of buses. He's everywhere. Now he's sponsoring stuff. You seen it coming down the timeline. Can't get away from him. We get it. Then the guy on the radio.

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1: 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Say, hey, Miss Ware, where you? 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